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2: If you want to go to one of your favorite artist concerts, like a big artist like Sabrina Carpenter, you know, even Olivia Rodrigo when she goes on tour later this fall, it's either a car payment or a mortgage payment.
3: These prices are insane. 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
2: So a millennial has gone viral for sharing that she paid just $45 to attend 9 concerts back in 2013, and that number was only $45, which is wild. 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
3: What? 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
10: There's something I'd like to talk to you about today, something that's been circulating on the internet that's become a real problem. 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Now, a couple things you should keep in mind. 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I'm Dr. Sanjay Gupta, helping you live a better life.
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0: It's Nightly with Jade and Tyler in chat. One of my random pet peeves, this is something that shouldn't bother me as much as it does, but I hate when people have something for years and they still have like the plastic on it. It's like, take that off that cell phone.
1: A couple years ago, the plastic film was still on my microwave screen. I was like, why am I having this on my microwave? So I took it off. But now there's a story of someone sharing a photo of their TV remote in its plastic packaging, brand new TV. And this is how my wife insists we have the remote to keep it looking good in plastic. So the question is, would you keep your TV remote in plastic or any valuable items or digital items? For instance, my remote looks like it went to World War III. The back is missing. There's a chip in it for me throwing it at the wall during a sports game. My remote's seen some things.
0: I guess the only reason I'm not too mad at this one is because fingers are so greasy, and I actually just noticed on the keyboard in the studio the other day that like some of the letters are gone because they've been used too many times. So probably not good to be eating chicken or something greasy while you're holding the remote. I guess we'll give you a pass, but it is giving plastic wrapped couch at grandma's.

0: talk about.
1: Here we go. We can do it all night long. This is your night energy.
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0: You know what grinds my gears, Jade?
1: Actually, I'm not sure. It could be a lot of things.
0: Yeah. If you ever saw Seinfeld, George Costanza's father throws a holiday party instead of Christmas. He calls it Festivus, where he's like, I got a lot of problems with you people. So we're talking about fancy food words on menus that just make your eyes roll. Like, for instance, market price. Now, I don't go to too many fancy restaurants. Maybe, you know, 3 or 4 a year. You know, I'll dabble on something. Whenever I see market price, I'm like, damn well that waiter knows or the server knows what that market price is. Just tell me at the table.
1: We're not doing the guessing here. Just give it to me straight.
0: Hand cut? You mean they're telling me there wasn't a knife involved cutting that? How about seasonal fruit when it's always melon and grapes?
1: That is funny. True.
0: Handcrafted. So you're telling me this iced tea didn't just come out of a jug from a store?
1: Definitely some powder makes happen in the back, but oh well.
0: Farm to table? Like, it sounds fresh, but there's gotta be a lot of gray area there.
1: Definitely. I don't think they're hacking chickens in the back.
0: However, let me tell you this story. There's a place in Kansas City called Stroud's. They're known for family-style chicken, like chicken mashed potatoes, you know, green beans, all that. And they do have a chicken coop, and chickens do run around the backyard, so...
1: Tyler, can you imagine the children like, Mommy, look at the chicken! And then they get served a leg at dinner, and they're like, was this Pablo from out back? Terrifying!
0: Yes, it was. But let me tell you, that food, it could be a 5-star Michelin restaurant for sure.
1: It's the fact that you're reveling in

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1: Dancing on the tightrope, trying to keep my eyes closed. I don't want to hurt again.

0: So we've talked about dating rules like the 333. Now there's the 222 marriage rule that can improve your relationship.
1: 222? I'm not going to lie. I'm up on trends, but I have not heard this one, so put us on.
0: Every 2 weeks, plan a date night with your partner. 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
1: All I hear is money, more money, and more money. But that's cute. You do have to set the intention, because I'm not going to lie, Tyler. My man is to take me out on a lot of beautiful, fancy dates. And at first, I would always be like, to me, it's just like frivolous spending. So I'm a little like icked out by that. But we never go on dates. Our dates are like work events, you know? So you really got to make the time. I appreciate the intention here.
0: Yeah, they say each step serves a unique purpose. Like regular date nights allow for reconnection amidst everyday craziness. Occasional weekend getaways extend the connection period and allow you and your partner to focus on one another exclusively. And a big trip every 2 years fosters new memories and a stronger bond. If you're looking to strengthen your relationship, give the 222 method a try.
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18: You and I have never met, but I'm willing to bet that there is something you would like to do, but you feel like you can't, that it's too hard, that you don't deserve it. A colleague of mine recently told me about this new book called Brave Shift, 30 Mindset Changes to Transform Your Life. It's written by a woman named Michelle Carrer. Carrer says the one thing most people forget when they set a goal is to attach a reason to it. Having that reason is big. Because when you don't want to do something that's necessary to reach your goal, you can go back to your reason to find the motivation you need. 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That will make you more likely to succeed, as will asking for help. 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I'm Dr. Sanjay Gupta, helping you live a better life.
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0: And Tyler, as the summer season is quickly approaching and our pools are starting to open up, Tyler, I've got to ask, everybody has a water story, a swim story. What's yours?
1: Yeah, I was trying to learn how to surf in the Outer Banks. That's off the coast of North Carolina. Tried surfing incredibly hard. Got up one time out of 75 times. Incredibly hard. While I was doing that, got stung by a jellyfish and I had to go to the lifeguard. He sprayed me with the stuff in the bottle that tried to help the pain go away. Hopefully it wasn't pee, but eventually the pain went away.
0: Oh, yeah, getting stung by a jellyfish, the worst. Glad nobody had to whip it out.
1: Yeah.
0: Jesus, that would have been too much. My swim story would have to be every summer, my sister was always on swim team. I never wanted to do it because I never wanted to compete. I just wanted to play mermaids and go in and out of the waterfall. But my mom forced me to. I wore a two-piece bathing suit as a halter top and it tied around the neck. And I quickly found out why we wore one-pieces to swim practice. That's because my top came off. And there was a mile of people behind me swimming up fast. And I had to find it in the water. It was a freaking mess. But hopefully none of those crazy things happen to you this summer. And the funny thing about you describing your surfing experience is, like, we look at that and we all think, like, I could be a badass. I could do that. Probably way harder than it looks.
1: Oh, super hard. And the biggest red flag for all that is holy. Ladies, you're jumping in the pool. Don't hold your nose.

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1: Are we in a dating recession? Well, a new survey proves that we might be in one, because meaning a lot of young adults still want relationship, yet they're just not actually dating very much.
2: What's the reason behind this? Like, what are they saying? Is it so tough for this generation to date?
1: They said nearly 3/4 of women and almost 2/3 of men said they either didn't date at all last year or only went on a few dates. The problem isn't commitment, they say. It's having low confidence and lack of dating skills. And I would say that's spot on.
2: You think it's because there's not enough like regular real life social interaction, so then they have all these feelings building up inside of them and they don't even know how to process or communicate that without being a weirdo on the internet?
1: I think social media has ruined this. I think they don't teach dating skills anymore. I think it's a big problem.
2: What can we do to give people a tip?
1: Don't be an a-hole.
2: That's definitely number one on that list. I think if you're listening, my advice would be don't put some big label on anything when you're just getting started. Just see. Romantic feelings aside, lust aside, could you be friends with this person? Start there. And don't let those romantic feelings cloud your judgment. Start from friends. Get to know this person. Ask all the hard questions in the beginning. That's actually one of my biggest tips in dating. Ask everything you want to know very, very early. So you can choose from that point if you want to stick around or not.
1: I agree. And two big ones for me, they're common sense, but nowadays common sense is out the door. Put your phone away and a lot of eye contact.
2: Boom.
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22: You know, one of the weirder things I've seen on social media lately is parents feeding their babies butter. Like whole sticks of butter. They swear that it helps them feel fuller after meals and get a good night's sleep, among other things. There's actually something to this. You know, butter is full of fat, which a rapidly growing infant needs, but eating butter all the time results in, quote, boxing out other important nutrients they need as well. Spokesperson for the Academy of Nutrition and Dietetics told us she recommends half a teaspoon to a teaspoon melted and then added to a puree. Or as they get older, you can drizzle oil or melted butter over cooked vegetables, she told us. We never say just give butter by itself, and it's not the only source of fat she would recommend. Avocados, hummus, fish, they are great sources of fat as well, and also great foods to introduce. I'm Dr. Sanjay Gupta, helping you live a better life.
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0: It's Nightly with Jade and Tyler. And have you seen all the conversation online surrounding Olivia Rodrigo and her baby doll dresses?
1: I have not.
0: Oh, Tyler, they're trying to say it's like borderline, you know, baiting, like her making herself look young. That was a weird reaction because it's actually been a topic of debate for the past couple of weeks. That never crossed my mind. It gave throwback, like referenced rock star archival fashion footage to me. But the show is going to continue. Olivia Rodrigo is gearing up for her tour this fall. And also, she just hit us with a new song to send us off into the weekend.
1: Yeah, I mean, she's, you know, one of the young ones like Sabrina Carpenter, Tate McRae, Olivia Rodrigo. They're young, they're beautiful. Why not? If you got it, flaunt it. Yeah, and if you want to see Olivia strutting her thing, go check out the new music video. The Cure video is out.

0: One of my big TV sitcoms back in the day was Modern Family. I thought that was a really good show. Have you seen that, Jade?
1: Sofia Vergara was the wife, and she was, oh my God, the children.
0: Yes, yes. Well, Modern Family siblings, they played brother and sister in the show. Ariel Winter and Nolan Gould are now roommates in Los Angeles. Ariel told People Magazine, people ask us about a Modern Family reboot, but Nolan and I are real roommates now. It's like having our own little family, Modern Family reboot. It's just the two of us living together in Los Angeles, so I see him every day.
1: Wow. Who thought that you could really become roommates with your TV sibling? That's pretty crazy, but cute.
0: That's gotta be pretty awkward acting, like, if like you're in a movie or a TV show with somebody and you play a certain role. It's like, what if you start dating in real life? Like, it's gotta be a little weird.
1: Yeah. There's so many, I know there's so many damn juicy stuff. The lines get really strangely blurred when it comes to acting, you know? To where I wonder how many people grow up, become older, and look back at the things that they were doing as children that were orchestrated by adults and just being like, that wasn't weird as F. Was that the director's face?

0: It's Nightly with Jade and Tyler. And one thing that I carry with me as I move through the world, I'm an overthinker and a person who's constantly analyzing situations, getting worked up about nothing. The people that I know personally that have had the most success never thought before they made actions. They just sprung into it. I'm specifically thinking about Rich the Kid and like some other artists that came up in the city of Atlanta. They were not going to class. They were skipping school, going to the studio, taking those chances. And it was just like, you know what? That's kind of the attitude that you have to have if you want to make it and do something that is not traditional. You got a buck. Even when your parents don't get it, even when other people don't get it, you might just end up being that one in a million who makes it.
1: Yeah, there was a TikToker. Her name is MJ Gray. She said, dumb people have a higher chance of becoming successful. She agrees that highly intelligent people often overthink everything. They analyze every possible outcome until they become paralyzed and never take action, like you just talking about.
0: So true. Do you feel like that, T? Like you've seen people that you're like, this guy just doesn't even care. He lives, you know, carefree in this world of main character energy, and somehow it works in their favor.
1: You know, bigger risk, bigger reward type deal. You know, why not? If you're going to go all in, go all in. And if you fail, then you failed. It's okay to fail.
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19: You know, I watched a video the other day about kids getting landlines at home. We haven't had a landline in my house in I can't even tell you how long. But seeing these parents about my age being teleported back to their own childhoods, a simpler time before screens, was really powerful. And as for the kids, they sat and had conversations with their grandparents without multitasking or being distracted by a screen. I thought this was a great way to have kids stay in touch with family members and friends without getting sucked into the smartphone era too young. Of course, you need other people close by to hop on board as well if this is something that's going to work. Perhaps most important, I realized, these relics can be a great conversation starter with your children. You can talk about what it really means to be connected in this day and age. Things have changed a lot. I'm Dr. Sanjay Gupta, helping you live a better life.
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1: It's Nightly with Jade and Tyler. And remember the other night when we were like, oh my God, Taylor was looking so good when she stepped out of New York City with Trav?
2: Yes.
1: Well, I don't know if you saw on your timeline, they did a close-up on Taylor's earrings that night. She had on Elizabeth Taylor's actual earrings, going for about $100,000, which is a drop in the bucket for Taylor. But I was just like, ah, I'd love to see it come to life.
2: That's a pretty big flex for her. Speaking of, I saw rumors floating around about prenups and will one get signed in. Each state has different laws. So if like they get married, Rhode Island to get married, or New York, or like even Kansas City, Missouri, where Travis lives, each city has their own different prenup. You think they would get a prenup? Got to.
1: Tyler, you shaking the table with this one. Why did this not cross my mind yet? Billionaire Tay? I'm sorry, Trav, you're going to have to sign some, right?
2: Yeah, for sure.

0: talk about.
1: Here we go. We can do it all night long. This is your night energy. 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
2: It's Nightly with Jade and Tyler, and I'm thinking about the girls right now who feel like their dad is trying to make their dating life hard. Because, Tyler, I told you this yesterday. Growing up, I was the good girl. I wanted the street guys, one of the hood dudes to just pop out and have fun, live life on the edge. But the older I've gotten, I'm just like, no, no parts. I learned the hard lessons the hard way. My standards are much higher now, and there's so much less that I tolerate. And the days of being a ride or die and doing the air mattress thing with a bum, never again. The PTSD is too real time.
3: Yeah, that was the first conversation, one of the first that we had on my first date with my girlfriend and I. I've shared the story before where we hit all the hard questions, the religion, the political side, the financial side. She's like, do you have a 401k and are you saving for retirement? So yeah, I think it's very important. And now more than 3/4 of Americans consider short-term debt a relationship red flag.
2: I agree. Times are too tough. I don't want to be on the struggle bus with you.
3: No. It finds that 45% say they wouldn't date someone with $25,000 in short-term debt, like credit cards or personal loans, while 28% draw the line at $10,000.
2: I don't know if I can put a number on it, T, but I would say I'd want to know where that debt is from. Are we talking about you're investing in your home or something that, like, okay, I can understand that. But if it's something like frivolous, you done bought some crazy state-of-the-art like entertainment system, no.
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16: A better life with Dr. Sanjay Gupta.
17: So-called superagers, they are an enviable segment of the population. People who are older than 80, whose brains function like someone a fraction of their age. It's true, a lot of these people have genetics on their side, but more and more research is bearing out the idea that people who practice good brain health also slow their cognitive decline. Dr. Richard Isaacson, a pioneer in the Alzheimer's space, told us that, quote, his studies have found lifestyle changes including diet, exercise, reducing stress and optimizing sleep, along with managing vascular risk factors with certain medications, can actually help grow brain areas and also reduce telltale signs of Alzheimer's, such as tau tangles and amyloid plaques. What else helps? Staying social, surrounding yourself with family and friends, and maybe even volunteering for a real sense of purpose. I'm Dr. Sanjay Gupta, helping you live a better life.
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0: is it Memorial Day weekend, Eve here on Nightly with Jade and Tyler. Super excited for this extended weekend. However, we don't get that, so we'll always be here Friday and Monday. We're here for you.
1: Exactly. If you're one of those people that is also a part of this club that's like, you guys in your vacation plans, you guys in your three-day weekend, I still got to clock in and get this money. Well, don't worry. We're your companions for the whole freaking weekend. And, Tyler, not only are we going to have a mix this Friday night with DJ Baby Drew, Monday, it's a party. You didn't get invited to the boat party? Well, we're going to bring you right into your living room, your car, wherever you're going
0: to
1: be at.
0: That's right. Jade, I have to ask you, if you're going to a barbecue, what are you bringing? What are you bringing to the BBQ?
1: Ooh, I might bring some chips and dip. It's got to be Dean's French onion specifically with some Ruffles or mac and cheese, bringing that baked mac and cheese. What you bringing to the cookout?
0: People give me hate for this all the time, but you need it. Ice. Might be the cheap way to go, but somebody needs ice. We all need ice at the barbecue. I'm not just going to bring one $2 bag. I'm probably going to get like 10 bags. So yeah, I'm the ice man.
1: That's actually smart, because then there's always that pissed off person that has to leave the cookout to go get the ice. So shouts out to you.

0: It's Nightly with Jade and Tyler, and I saw something come across the timeline today about Google shaking the table. They're changing their search box for the first time ever. What does that mean?
1: Yeah, for the first time in 25 years, they've done away with the simple, skinny search bar, and they've added bells and whistles to incorporate more interactive searches and AI, so this search box will be bigger. And it leads me to believe, I was trying to think, like, what was the first thing you Googled on Google? I'm pretty sure mine was, what is Google?
0: Real, I can't remember, but does that mean that now when we search, like, we're not going to get external links to go to other sites? It's just going to give us, like, kind of AI feedback pulling from those sites?
1: Well, what I see here is people can ask even longer questions, upload photos and videos, ask questions vocally using AI mode, including AI models and agents. People can ask follow-up questions with a chatbot within Google's main search page.
0: So Google's turning into ChatGPT.
1: Yeah, basically, yes.
2: No matter what, no matter what, you got

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Nightly with Jade and Tyler.

0: It's Nightly with Jade and Tyler. We have been celebrating the class of 2026 all this season, and I know some of you are still waiting to get to walk the stage, but I'm sure a lot of students right now are kind of in panic mode. You don't know what to expect. You've done all the work, you've walked, you've gotten the degree, but as you enter the work field, it's like, where do I begin? I want to get a high-paying job, and sometimes you don't even know where to start.
1: Yeah, whether you're graduating from high school or college, you're trying to look for that first adult job. Well, LinkedIn is helping you out. They have the top companies to grow your career in the U.S.
0: Nice.
1: Let's break down the top five. Wells Fargo, that always seems like they're always in one of the best places to work. Number four, Amazon. Number three, Microsoft. Number two, Alphabet, which is a parent company of Google, Waymo, YouTube, Fitbit, and more. And number one, financial company, JP Morgan Chase.
0: Wow, we got a lot of tech jobs on that lineup. Not surprised with the current climate we're in, but honestly, some of these young people, I actually was a part of a panel yesterday of getting to select four students that were going to receive a scholarship. And I know we talk about Gen Z, but there are some really bright ones out there, and hopefully they can help us make even more, even better technological advances with the AI that is going to be unstoppable.
1: Let me tell you, not my apartment complex roommate upstairs who's graduating high school. He's an idiot. Probably a bum.
0: Not a bum when he grows up. Damn. Well, maybe it's the AI. This is all crazy.
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16: Sometimes you can tell a lot about what someone wants to do offline by looking at what they do online. Let me tell you about Pinterest's first parenting trend report. Pinterest is a huge platform. They have 600 million monthly users, 80 billion searches per month. The report found a shift from the iPad kid era to now, when parents are actually more interested in real-world adventures and hands-on activities. The Global Trends and Insights lead at Pinterest told us families are thoughtfully designing childhoods rooted in creativity, intention, and meaningful experiences. One psychologist we spoke to said he sees this as a reflection of parents' desire to build core capacities in their children: resilience, curiosity, self-regulation, empathy. These things don't grow automatically, but are built through lived experience. I'm Dr. Sanjay Gupta, helping you live a better life.
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0: and Chad, I'm trying to figure out which character you find yourself being at the cookout. Tyler, are you the one who grills? Do we see you in the Jesus sandals over the grill? Are you the one who's just here for the plate? Or do you contribute by bringing a bomb side?
1: You know, I'm definitely the grill master whenever we throw our big summer parties with our group of friends, like at an Airbnb or a beach house. I'm always the one to man the grill. They always ask me, all right, we got hot dogs today. We got hamburgers today. I will say there's been times where you're feeding the whole group. I'm talking like 10, 20 people. And sometimes I don't get any food. And I'm like, wait a minute. You guys couldn't save me one?
0: See, Tyler, that's why you need your lady to make you a stash plate tucked away in a microwave.
1: Right.
0: You know what I just heard one of my coworkers say earlier today? That he eats hot dogs with peanut butter on it. Have you ever heard that?
1: There's some weird cities that have weird hot dogs. I can see that concept.
0: Yeah, he said it was like generationally passed down. He said his grandpa and his dad did it. And I'm like, do I need to try?
2: I could

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1: We've heard about side hustles that include flipping homes, finding and reselling vintage items, or even buying storage units without knowing what's in them. But this one's a new one. Apparently, the new side hustle is dumpster diving at college campuses.
2: I'm curious to know what these college students are finding because I do follow a couple of people on TikTok that do great dives. I like the beauty supply store, and I'm like, oh, sis, I'm going to need to buy that off you.
1: Yeah, there's an article about a couple of friends who go dumpster diving around college campuses. They have found valuable furniture, clothing, electronics, and appliances. I mean, and these are things that they've only had in their dorms for less than a year, so they're usually in pretty good shape.
2: I can't imagine people even getting rid of that stuff, but that could make a hell of a side hustle because I know when I was in college, we were looking for all the free meals, all the free food, and I'm like, wow, you could be setting up shop on eBay out the dorm.
1: Yeah, the friends say they make a good living doing it, and they've even funded vacations by finding, organizing, and cleaning trash, then reselling it. They do say the richer universities, they really don't want to move their stuff out, so they'll just get rid of it. The Harvards and, you know, the ones that are costing a lot of money to go, they're just like, eh, we'll just toss it.
2: Honestly, that's pretty epic.
1: And one of them said, every day is like Christmas morning. 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
14: You know, one of the weirder things I've seen on social media lately is parents feeding their babies butter, like whole sticks of butter. They swear that it helps them feel fuller after meals and get a good night's sleep, among other things. There's actually something to this. You know, butter is full of fat, which a rapidly growing infant needs, but eating butter all the time results in, quote, boxing out other important nutrients they need as well. Spokesperson for the Academy of Nutrition and Dietetics told us she recommends 1/2 teaspoon to a teaspoon melted and then added to a puree. Or as they get older, you can drizzle oil or melted butter over cooked vegetables, she told us. We never say just give butter by itself, and it's not the only source of fat she would recommend. Avocados, hummus, fish, they are great sources of fat as well. And also, great foods to introduce. I'm Dr. Sanjay Gupta, helping you live a better life.
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0: Tyler has been beefing with his teenage neighbor since he moved in. It's Nightly with Jade and Tyler, and I've got to get an update. You said May he was getting the boot after you reported him. Where do we stand right now? Because it's almost the end of May.
1: Yeah, I got to wait till May 26th because this stupid teenager, he is done with high school. So, yes, I haven't confirmed it, but all of the signs are there. His mom rented out the apartment for him, which is a stupid move. I've never seen his mom there once, and I stayed at my girlfriend's place last night, so I came home early in the morning. The railing to the stairs upstairs was completely ripped off the wall.
0: What?
1: There was garbage bags in front of his door, and there was two Coors Light bottles in my front yard.
0: Oh, how has he not learned his lesson? Do you think that he knows that you might be the one who was on his case? Any other neighbor would be, too, if they were living where you're living, right underneath them, but you think he's on to you?
1: Oh, yeah, he definitely, because I go outside on my front porch, and I'm like, shut up. I'm like, it's 10:30. There's adults that live here, and then they're all like, hey, quiet down, let's go inside.
0: Tyler, do you think he's going to throw, like, one last bash? I mean, the 26th is quickly approaching. Is he going to do one last Project X party just to put the nail in it?
1: Yes, and I hope he does because the next one, it's calling the cops. And since they're underage, they're going to get arrested. So have fun on that last big hurrah because you'll be in jail.

0: Well, there's going to be one person not going to Taylor and Travis's wedding if he was invited. Talking about Travis's teammate, who's a wide receiver for the Kansas City Chiefs, Rashee Rice. He was on probation due to an alleged hit and run. Well, no, it wasn't alleged. He actually hit a car, injured a little girl, fled the scene, was on 5 years probation, wasn't allowed to drink or smoke alcohol. And then there was a photo of him on his Instagram in New Orleans on Bourbon Street. So what do you think his probation officer did the next week?
1: She found some footage, some pictures of some.
0: They asked for a drug test and marijuana was found in the system. It's not the harshest drug, but if you are on probation, it is a no-no for you to smoke weeds. He is now sentenced to 30 days in jail. That is coming up June 13th, which means he would miss Taylor and Travis's wedding.
1: Look, I don't get FOMO for much. That is one thing I don't think I would ever be able to get over, because we know that wedding is going to be stunning. And how exciting for your teammate to be a part of that. So, should have thought it out.
0: You know Stephen A. Smith?
1: I do. What'd he say?
0: Should have listened to him.
2: Stay off the weed!

0: It's Nightly with Jade and Tyler. And chat, you ever scrolled down so deeply on somebody's page that you're like, oh my God, not only am I seeing his life and his whole extended family as I'm clicking through their pages as well, but he's got some pictures of his exes on here. I always find that so funny because the first thing I do in a breakup is delete everything. I don't want anything in our digital footprint because then it's harder to get over you.
1: Yes, yeah, I'm the same way too. I'm like, you out, picture's gone, video's gone. And we're not alone. On Reddit, am I an a-hole thread? A woman asked if she'd be one for asking her husband's ex to take down a photo of them from years ago at a wedding together, all dressed up, looking fine.
0: Why the hell does she still have that up? You're definitely not the a-hole, because that's your husband, not even your boyfriend. That's crazy.
1: Yeah, she said they were together for 5 years, and she asked always on Instagram. So that leads me to believe, is there a statute of limitations to asking an ex to take down a photo of you two from Instagram?
0: I feel like anything after, I don't know, 2 years might be weird. The whole thing is honestly weird to me. If an ex reached out and said he had to remove it, that's what I'm wondering. Like, is the girl who has the picture up just petty AF? Because come on, you know what you're doing?
1: Yeah, that's a tough sell. But I would definitely, if my girlfriend ever asked me to take a picture down of, you know, somebody I dated, not even in a relationship with, I would.
0: Sorry, forgot about that. Meant to delete it.
1: You know, Instagram can be getting a lot of couples in trouble, especially, you remember back in the day where on your feed and all over, it was public knowledge on what posts you liked and who you liked and when you liked it, the thirst trap, they would let everybody know.
0: Tyler, the way that girls were refreshing that tab, who at Instagram pitched that idea? You were starting mess and you know it.
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19: We are finally starting to learn more things we can do to keep our brains sharp as we age. A lot of people think crossword puzzles or Sudoku might do the trick, but the science doesn't really bear that out. What one recent study found, though, was that a certain type of brain training seems to have a significant impact on cognition as we get older. It wasn't memory or even problem-solving tasks that moved the needle. It was an interactive computerized game that tested the ability to recognize two separate images in faster and faster sequences. It's what we call a task of divided attention, in which you don't have a conscious strategy on how to improve. That's according to the study's lead author. You're just trying to do the best you can to figure out how to divide your attention. Now, the game in this study was called Double Decision, if you want to find it and try it out yourself. I'm Dr. Sanjay Gupta, helping you live a better life.
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1: There's something I'd like to talk to you about today, something that's been circulating on the internet that's become a real problem. Deep fake videos of me endorsing products that I've never even heard of and I have no relationship with whatsoever. Let me tell you clearly, these videos are scams. They are designed to take your money. Now, a couple things you should keep in mind. If something sounds too good to be true, it probably is. When you look at these videos, if they don't seem natural, if there's something off about them, the audio or the video, it's probably AI generated. 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I'm Dr. Sanjay Gupta, helping you live a better life.
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9: When it comes to the myriad reasons people don't get enough exercise, psychologist Diana Hill has heard them all. She's the author of a new book with a great title, I Know I Should Exercise, But. On a recent episode of my podcast, Chasing Life, Hill told me the number one reason people don't exercise is because

0: because they don't feel like they have enough time. She told us that she encourages people she works with to shift from an either-or mindset to a both-and mindset. Hill herself uses time at her son's baseball game to walk around the field cheering him on instead of sitting on the sidelines. She also recommends setting up your space at home, at work, in the car to facilitate movement. So every night before I go to bed, I lay out my workout clothes next to my bathroom sink, so they are waiting there for me as a good reminder. I'm Dr. Sanjay Gupta, helping you live a better life.
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0: Genesee County Mornings start with Hey Morton and all the hits on CK 105.5. Welcome to a brand new day. Let's get the show underway. It is Hey Morton. I'm your host, Rick Morton. There's Adina.
1: Hey Morton.
0: There's D-Rock.
2: Hey Morton.
0: I have to tell you two words that you will not think belong together at all, but let me tell you something. This is great. There is a young woman who's going viral because she has a special skill, and I say, Lizzo, step aside. Ooh. Because get ready for flute beatbox.
2: Whoa.
1: What?
0: You're going to be mildly impressed. Check this out. I think you're going to be actually really impressed. Listen to this. First of all, the beatboxing is pretty tight,
2: yeah.
0: Right? Usually people are like, boop, they start with that.
2: Right.
0: She's on a beat.

0: I like it.
1: Wow.
0: I told you, right? Wow. Mildly impressive.
2: Okay, that's really good.
0: This poor woman is two decades too late, because in the era of ringtones, this would have been...
3: Oh, that would have
1: been... She would have been rich.
0: She would have been making it like... Oh, I'm getting a call. Hold on. Hold on. I think it's my wife calling. Hold on. Sorry about that. I'm sorry. Yeah. All right. Let me get this. All right. There we go.
1: She can still get a few shows at Napa.
0: Yeah.
2: That's awesome.
0: Dude, how cool is that?
1: That is cool.
0: Flute beatbox.
2: Wow. All with her mouth?
0: Yes. I've heard like beatbox harmonica, and that's pretty good too.
2: Wow.
0: But the flute beatbox is good.
2: That is awesome.
0: Yep.
1: Wow.
0: I think you could do clarinet, but you'd probably get a splinter from the reed.
1: Maybe, yeah.
0: Yeah, so like, man, not clarinet.
2: Okay, this guy has decided to explain this rule, and I completely agree, and I think we should all abide by this rule, because when it comes to saying goodnight at the end of the day and night to someone you like, or even just a friend, like when you're texting, hey, mm-hmm. Good night. That's not the end of it, and we all just need to understand it and be okay with it. Take a listen.
4: Every social media has a different bedtime. I don't make the rules. I just enforce them. If I text you goodnight, I'm going to bed for texting. I'm done with that conversation, and I'm done for the night, but that doesn't mean I'm done on apps. That doesn't mean I'm done scrolling. So if you see me on apps or reposting on TikTok, just ignore that. Give me a break. If I'm sending you messages on TikTok, we can still talk there. I was going to bed for texting. I'm not going to bed for TikTok. People get mad. It's like, I texted you 2 hours ago. Why are you sending me a message on Twitter, but you're not responding to my text? It's like, that's how it is. My bedtime's different for each of the social medias. So let's just collectively agree that scrolling can't be used against someone when they texted them goodnight.
2: Okay. Just be fine with it.
0: With one rule. Don't message me anywhere else.
1: Boom.
0: If you say goodnight, you have cut off communication with me. Now, if you choose to spend your time scrolling, fine. But don't be sending me a message on Twitter or sending me a meme or something. You're done. No, you are done. We are not communicating. Good night means good night.
1: The door's
2: end
1: closed.
2: End of texting.
0: No.
2: Not on a funny meme I might send you.
0: No. We're done communicating.
1: I can't.
0: We are no longer communicating. Don't reach out to me.
2: Then this rule, you got to be all in on this.
0: No.
2: Ass rule.
0: No. D-Rock either.
1: No.
0: Neither one of us are in on this rule. Don't say goodnight if you don't mean it. Go, hey, see you on Instagram. Hey, I'm bailing out here. I'll see you on Instagram.
2: Well, I don't know if it'll be Instagram, TikTok, Twitter, or Snap.
0: See you on the socials. There we go.
1: See you on the socials. There you go.
0: All right.
1: That's blanket statement.
0: Hey, I'm going to jump on the socials. I'll chat with you later.
1: Yeah.
0: Well, not good night. You're not going to sleep.
2: Because that's the thing. You're not having a full conversation
0: really?
2: On the socials.
0: Okay. So let me get this straight. You're at a friend's house and they go, hey, you know what? I just want to say good night. They get up. They say good night. And then they go in the other room and they call you. You're going to be like, what do you mean? You just said good night.
1: Yeah.
2: Well, yeah, that phone calls and texting means like, hey, we're having a conversation. It's a back and forth. No, that's what we're saying goodnight to.
0: So they say goodnight and they go, all right, I'll talk to you later. Good night. And they walk upstairs and then they're DMing you.
2: Totally. A funny meme. I can reply to.
1: The door's closed, man.
0: Yeah. Get a life. It's over. Now I'm mad.
1: All right, guys. A college class has trolled their professor for the last time. They've been trying to get the final grade because they don't want to stick around. They've already done their finals. We're just coming to class just to hang out at this point, right? So they're like, please, just give us the results. I need to know if I got a passing grade or not. So he decided to be funny and dress up as Gandalf the Grey from Lord of the Rings.
2: Oh my God.
1: Walk into the classroom and do this.
5: You all voted to know your grade before the semester's over. I'm just making it more fun. Please stand up if your last name is Mortensen, McKellen, Wood, Aston, Lee, and Bloom. You shall not pass! Everybody else, you got a C minus or higher. Have a great summer.
1: They called him out specifically, like, and that's why you're failing.
2: God.
0: Well, you know, you got to show up.
1: Yeah. Hey.
0: Yeah. Well, I don't know why you didn't fail. It sounds like a professor would have passed you with just even the basics.
1: Totally sounds like a cool professor.
0: Yeah.
2: Oh,
0: yeah.
2: My.
0: Yikes.
2: I can't get over it.
0: Shall not pass. Call your parents. You're in trouble. Yeah. Oh, man. That's rough.
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2: Nick Lachey and his ex-wife Jessica Simpson reunited for the first time in over 20 years. I will share all, I'll let him talk in just a minute. But first, you know, Charlie XCX went back and forth on social media saying that dance music is dead. I mean, she was trying to lean more rock, and then she denied that. But at one point she did tweet, "I think the dance floor is dead and we need to make rock music." Well, Madonna is not having it. Madonna posted some pictures of herself on social media and captioned it, "If your dance floor feels dead, maybe you're playing the wrong music." Ooh. What a great clapback from, like, the queen of pop.
1: Yeah, but I think it'd be very easy for Charlie XCX to go, "Well, listen, if you're eating lunch at 4 p.m., you probably shouldn't be on the stage doing dance music."
2: Yeah.
1: If you gotta rub, if you gotta rub something on your joints just to loosen up for the show. Because there's a lot of ways to troll Madonna.
3: Yeah, yeah.
1: She is the queen. You're right. She's the queen of pop music.
3: Yeah, sure.
1: Well, I think Beyonce is the queen of pop music now.
2: No.
1: Over Madonna?
2: No.
1: Yeah.
2: Of pop, because I don't think Beyonce's not strictly just pop.
1: She is, because it's popular music.
3: Popular music,
1: and whether she does country or hip hop or rap with her husband or just straight pop music, like, I'm sorry, but Single Ladies is a pop song. It's not a hip hop song.
3: All the lines are blurred.
1: Yes. Yeah. So she's the queen of pop. Yep. She could
2: She could
1: do Coachella the way Madonna could not.
2: Oh.
3: Yeah.
2: True that.
3: Yeah. Yes.
1: She would have

0: Madonna come out.
1: Madonna's a hot feature, but yes. she couldn't hold it down like as a headline. Yeah.
2: Yeah. Yeah.
3: It's all right. Just saying.
2: Last week, can you believe it? Nick Lachey and his ex-wife, Jessica Simpson, reunited. This is the first time in many, many years, and it all happened while both of them were stuck on a plane together. Take a listen.
4: It was strangely okay. You know, it's been 20 years.
5: Yeah.
4: And so we hadn't seen each other in those 20 years, and then spent 6.5 hours on a flight to Hawaii together. So everyone was very, very cordial, very respectful.
5: Were you with Vanessa?
4: Yeah, our whole family.
5: Oh, boy.
4: Yeah, yeah.
5: And was she with her whole family?
4: Her mother and her were together. I believe her kids and her, I'm not familiar with where they stand at this point, but her husband.
5: Right, maybe, okay.
4: But they were all on the plane, but not with us. So it was fine.
3: Did you find out what happened?
2: So I did.
3: Oh, this is good. I saw that part. I want to know if you're going to mention it.
2: So Jessica Simpson and her kids and her estranged husband, Eric Johnson, were all together. However, Eric and the kids were in
3: coach,
2: and Jessica and her mom were in first class next to Nick Lachey and his wife, Vanessa, because Jessica Simpson took to social media and said, my mom bought those tickets for us. It was my mom's treat for us to go to Hawaii. So it's kind of like they got the first class.
3: That's even worse for the guy in the back. It's even worse for him because you know why? Because Jessica Simpson made the guy look even worse.
1: Yeah.
3: You know why? Because she said, yes, my ex couldn't buy us first class for himself, but my other ex, Nick, could for he and his wife and her family.
1: Yeah, dude.
3: But my mom bought mine to get me up there. So, just saying, how are things working out?
2: Yeah.
3: Right? The guy in coach is like, you didn't have to put it out like that. Like, just could have just been a mutual decision of me keeping the kids company like a good dad.
1: I would have deboarded so quick. Like, I would have, that's bad.
3: I would have been like, I just don't care anymore. I don't care.
6: Red Lobster is closing the first location they ever opened back in 1970. Oh. Right now, there's a 56-year-old lobster hiding in the back of the tank going, oh, my God, I actually made it.
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2: Good morning, I'm Matt Barber with your ABC 12 News headlines. AAA is reporting Michigan drivers are paying an average of $4.70 per gallon this morning. Nationally, drivers are paying an average of $4.55. St. Alac, Huron, Bay, and Erenac counties are all reporting an average of $4.82, while Gratiot County is at $4.84. Some of the lower averages in the state are found in Tuscola and Shiawassee counties at $4.66, Saginaw at $4.67, and Genesee County at $4.58. MDOT is suspending work and lifting lane restrictions on nearly 60% of state road and bridge projects this Memorial Day weekend, all to ease traffic for holiday travelers. Starting at 3 p.m. this afternoon, lane restrictions will be removed on 100 out of 168 projects statewide. AAA expects more than 1.3 million Michigan residents to travel 50 miles or more, the second highest Memorial Day forecast on record. Closures will remain at several projects, though, in mid-Michigan, including I-69 in Genesee County, M-58 in Saginaw County, and the U.S. 10 business route in Midland County. Drivers should watch for equipment and traffic shifts in work zones. I'm Matt Barber, ABC 12 News on CK105.
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14: This is meteorologist Kevin Goff. Look for a mix of sun and clouds today with near normal temperatures. The mid to upper 60s will just about do it with an east wind at 10 to 15 miles per hour and some gusts higher. Overnight, cloudy, chance of showers. It'll be mild down to the low to mid 50s. Periods of rain, especially south and east, with highs in the mid to upper 50s with a stiff easterly wind. Sunday will be a better day, mostly cloudy, a few showers with high temperatures up around 70.
0: Hit us up on Insta at Hey Morton, HeyMorton. No matter what you ask us, we'll answer it. Just hit us up in the DMs at Hey Morton on Instagram.
15: Nick asked Hey Morton, have any of you broken any bones? If so, how many and what the heck happened?
0: How many bones did you break, T-Rock?
16: Oh my gosh, maybe almost 20.
0: Okay.
15: Huh?
16: Almost 20, yeah, but all playing sports and being a young, clumsy teenager. But the gnarliest one I received was when I played football. There's a hit that they call, and it's illegal now, but it used to be called the spear, where you hit someone, but you lead with your helmet. So you lead with your helmet, kind of like the shape of a spear,
0: yeah,
16: to tackle somebody. Well, I'm running down the field full speed, and I get speared right in my midsection. So I hit the ground and immediately feel like I'm ready to get back up. Well, the scary part was my teammates were like, no, stay right there. Get back up. I'm like, I feel fine. I'm a little warm in my leg, but I feel fine. They tell me don't look down. And what do? You look down. My foot, which felt like I was on my back and both of my feet were pointing up, my right foot was pointed to the right side. Oh. It was not straight ahead. I had broke my hip and separated my pelvis.
15: Oh my God.
0: Wow.
16: Yeah. And did not know which direction my leg was turned in. It was gnarly. Yeah.
0: Wow. I would have been funny to watch you walk and tragic at the same time.
16: Oh, dude, I did not walk, bro. They carted me off, man. I had to give the whole thumbs up. Like, I'm alive, but I don't know what's happening.
0: Oh, so they got the thing out?
16: Oh, the whole cart, the whole nine.
0: They're
16: dude.
0: Like, there he goes. Goodbye, wow. D-Rock. Take care, man. Look at him walking with his little cane.
16: I'm like, I'm okay.
0: Yeah. Oh, that's awful.
15: Like, is he doing the stanky leg? Yeah.
0: Is he doing stanky leg? That's stanky leg. I broke my hand, and I never got it set or went to the doctor or anything because they didn't know I broke it right away. Hmm. So I was playing hockey, and I fell on the ice, and a guy landed like fully whole body on my hand sideways, and it popped a bone right here. But I didn't know it was broken. Hmm. It just swole up so big, I took my hockey glove off, and it swole up right away that I couldn't tell there was a bone thing in there.
15: Oh my God.
0: I didn't know. And so it was just swollen. So it was swollen like the size of like a softball, right?
15: Yeah.
0: And then on the palm was pushing out. Well, I was replacing the sod in my front yard, so I kept doing it. So I was making it worse. It was hurting, but I was just kind of like, I got to power through. Ugh. But it felt like lightning shooting up my arm.
15: Wow.
0: And I'm not saying I'm tough. I'm saying I'm dumb.
16: Right.
0: But I got that done. And as it healed, something wasn't right. Something wasn't right. Finally, when the swelling went down enough, I could feel there's a bump under my skin. Oh. So I broke the bones on the back of my hand.
17: and they didn't heal together the right way. Didn't get them set.
16: Yeah.
17: And now my middle finger and my ring finger point towards each other at the end a little bit. So like if someone just holds their hand down, this hand, the fingers kind of point towards each other a little bit because I broke them out here and they didn't heal the right way.
15: Yeah, they look like that. That's so crazy.
17: You can't notice it, but it's like that. If I hold my hand up.
16: They look like cactus.
17: Yeah. Yeah. They grew like cactus.
16: So strange.
17: And if you rub your finger on the back of my hand, it's your bones are smooth. Mine has like a knot.
15: What?
17: And that's it's the so way the bones heal. So, yeah, it's creepy, right?
16: Stubborn dude logic.
17: Yeah.
16: Yeah, that's all
17: dumb,
16: it is.
17: Just dumb. Yeah. Plain dumb. Go to the doctor, man.
16: Yeah.
17: Thanks for making CK 105.5 number one on your presets.

0: 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Listen, it's time to play Guess Words, so we're excited about it. All you have to do is guess words in 30 seconds. We play this game twice a day, and if you're sitting there thinking, gosh, I should have called today, well, call tomorrow or later. But definitely call and play. We want you to play like Kyle today. Kyle's up first. Kyle, who are you going to play with, D-Rock or Adina?
1: Hey, good morning. I'm going to go with D-Rock.
0: All right. 30 seconds on the clock. Sensible Kyle is on. I like this. Here we go. Say pass if you get stumped. On your marks, get set, go.
2: In baseball, you want to blank the ball with a bat.
1: Hit.
2: When you die, this is the ceremony they have for you.
1: Funeral.
2: Yes. When you're under arrest, they put you in what?
1: Handcuffs.
2: Yes. This is the mascot of Disneyland. He's also got a girlfriend.
1: Mickey Mouse.
2: Yes. Miami is in what state?
1: Florida.
2: When you're sad, water comes down your eyes. That means you're
1: crying.
2: There are 365 days in 1 year. You want to get all
0: Time's
2: good blinks.
0: You got them. You got them. 7 today. That's good. Yeah, you feel about it, Kyle? Yeah, not bad.
2: Good job, dude.
0: Yeah.
2: Good job.
0: Kyle, you seem like the absolutely most chill person we've ever had play this game.
1: I could be that.
2: In fact, Tucho. He's like,
0: I don't know. This is the guy I want flying the plane when it has to land on the Hudson.
2: Totally. You know what? Good point. Good point. Good point.
0: You are our Captain Sully.
2: Yeah.
0: And I'm here for it. I love it. All right, Kyle, hold on. Amber's waiting to play with Adina, and they're going to try and get 8. Might be a tie game. Let's see. Stay right there. All right, Amber, you and Adina have a tall order. Get 8 and you win, 7 and you tie. Possible, though. Are you up for it?
3: I think we're up for it. You ready, Adina?
4: Yes.
0: All right. 30 seconds on the clock. Say pass if you get stumped. On your marks, get set, go.
4: We have 50 blanks in America.
3: Shape.
4: Santa has a long white
3: beard.
4: Yes, you wish upon a shooting
3: star.
4: If you're arrested, you call your blank to defend you.
3: Lawyer.
4: You get a U-Haul truck because you're about to
3: move.
4: Yes. Not an avenue, but I live down the
3: street.
4: Yes. Not hot, but Luke.
3: Cold.
4: Yes,
3: warm.
4: When you're hungry, you blank food.
3: Eat.
0: Oh. You got eat right
2: tied.
0: After the buzzer.
2: Tied, man.
3: What?
0: No, you got 7.
3: All right.
2: No, I actually misnumbered it. There was an extra 3 in there. So that's on me. She got 7.
0: It's a tie game.
4: Oh, no way. Yes, baby.
0: D-Rock misnumbered Adina's list by listing 3 twice. The number 3 word twice. So you guys got 7. That's great.
4: Wow.
0: All right. Well, we're going to have to bring Kyle back. Here we go. I love a good tiebreaker.
3: Good job, Adina.
0: Kyle, welcome back. It is a tie game, if you can believe that.
2: She didn't even know she did a
4: good
2: job.
4: I'm like freaking out.
0: All right, Kyle, Amber, here's how this goes. I'm about to identify a word to you. The second you know the answer, yell out your name. Because the first person to yell out their name, I'm going to call on you. And when I do, you have 5 seconds to give me your actual answer. Get it right, you win. Get it wrong, your opponent wins. So make sure you know what you're talking about. Here we go.
1: Yep.
0: This is something your body uses to move, and it's what weightlifters or bodybuilders try and develop. You want to have big...
3: Amber.
0: Amber.
3: Muscles.
0: That's it.
4: Yes.
0: Kyle, were you going to say muscle?
1: What was that?
0: Were you going to say muscle?
1: Yep.
0: I figured.
1: She beat me to it.
0: Yeah, she barely beat you
2: to it. It's all good, Kyle. It's all good, man.
0: Kyle is the kind of guy that can drink beer before 10, and it makes sense because he's a chill guy. He's like, look, man, I live by my own rules. Kyle, please call and play more. We love having you on, man.
2: Definitely, man.
1: Yep, thank you.
0: You bet. Thanks for coming on. And Amber, congratulations. Thank you for playing Guess Words here on Hey Morton. Good win.
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1: You found the good stuff. Hey, Morton is on CK 105.5. We're about to call Brandon and tell him we're from janitorial in his office building, and we've been checking the security footage because every time he goes to the bathroom, we're noticing it clogs the toilet.
2: Oh, my God.
1: I wonder if he has some bowel movement issues. It's our phone prank. The phone, Jibba.
3: Brandon.
1: Yeah, Brandon, hi. This is Rick. I'm calling you from janitorial down on floor one.
3: Hey, what's up, man?
1: Well, I wanted to talk to you real quick. We've been having an issue with our plumbing, and I don't know if you noticed it or not, but on your floor, 25th floor, we've had significant clogging of the plumbing in the men's bathroom.
3: What? Really?
1: Three times. Yeah, we've had significant clogging. It's been causing backups. We've had to close several of the stalls. And because of that, we've had to call in an outside source to come in and do a full snake and router on those pipes. And it's getting really expensive. I don't know if you've noticed, there's a small sticker on all the stalls that say, flush it thrice, keep it nice. Have you seen that?
3: No, I haven't seen that.
1: Well, the problem is we're asking everyone to flush three times because we have low-flow toilets. That's causing the clogging.
3: Are you sure that I did it?
1: Can I be frank with you? We've reviewed the security footage of you walking in and out of the lavatory, and that's the times that we're ending up with a clog. Can you tell me if you're flushing three times?
3: Man, I don't know. I don't keep track.
1: We've been asking everyone to flush three times, and you're in there flushing twice, and now it's costing us a tremendous amount of money, and it's an issue. Now, I'm not saying that we take it out of your paycheck, but I don't want to get to a point where that has to happen.
3: Excuse me, but how do you know when I'm going to the bathroom?
1: Based on the camera footage that we have, we see.
3: Wait, you got a camera in the bathroom?
1: No, we have one in the hallway.
3: Well, wait. You're tracking when I go to the bathroom and how bowel movement?
1: We don't track it. We were able to go ahead and look at the video and see. Can I ask you something?
3: Yeah, go ahead.
1: Are you eating a lot of cheese or something that would cause you to have extreme movements?
3: I don't think anyone's doing that. Who is it?
1: My name is Rick, and I'm calling you from janitorial. You're up in accounting. Brandon in accounting, right?
3: Yeah.
1: Look, Brandon, really? I'm not pointing fingers at you, but what I'm saying is this is the reason it happened. We put the sticker up for a reason. Now we have a significant cost, and we can't afford to do that.
3: Slow your roll, my friend. How do you know when I go to the bathroom and when I don't?
1: Like I told you, we see when you go in and out of the bathroom from the security camera. Am I not getting through to you?
3: That's my business. When I roll up, it's my business.
1: You didn't read the sticker. You didn't know it was there, and you're not flushing three times.
3: There's no sticker there.
1: There's a sticker right in the stall. Flush it thrice. Keep it nice. What do you think that means?
3: This is ridiculous.
1: So how about this? How about you lay off the cheese, and how about you remember the third flush, okay?
3: Hey, how about if I come down... Flush something down your throat. Mm-hmm.
1: Well, come on down, bro. I'll be armed with a pipe wrench and a plumber.
3: Who's your supervisor?
1: I am the supervisor. I've been supervising you flushing twice. You got to flush three times. Don't make me put automatic locks on the doors.
3: What is this? A joke? Is this kindergarten?
1: You know what it is? Can I tell you what it is?
3: My friend?
1: It's just a simple phone prank. It's Rick. It's the phone, Jibba. It's a prank call. You're on the radio right now.
3: Man, I knew this was something fishy, man. I was about to reach out and just punch him throat.
1: Just come down to the first floor, bro. I'll have a plunger waiting for you.
3: Man.

0: not loud, you're doing it wrong. CK 105.5. Here's what's trending, what you'll be talking about when you get into work. The new Michael Jackson movie has the song Billie Jean at number one on some charts.
1: Oh, wow. Mm-hmm.
0: It's amazing that Michael Jackson's music can be so outrageously good that even a biopic of him, which is a movie that is accurate in so many ways, but also kind of fantastic in others.
2: Sure, yeah.
0: Right? It's kind of over the top. It wasn't like a documentary.
2: Right.
0: Has America back in the thrill of Michael Jackson and his talent. Well, it turns out a family went to see this movie, and their young boy sings, "I Want You Back." Do you know that song by the Jackson 5? Oh, baby, please don't let me go.
1: Yes.
0: Yeah.
1: Okay.
0: Well, listen to this kid. He's in the back seat, and this mom recorded him singing. And I have to say, I think this guy has that vocal edge that Michael Jackson had even at a young age. You be the judge.
3: Oh, baby, give me one more chance.
4: What's up, mama?
3: Won't you please let me back in your heart?
0: Whoa. That's what I said. And he's just in the back seat goofing around.
1: What?
0: This viral video has millions. Have you seen this yet?
2: No.
0: Listen more.
3: Oh, darling, I was right to let you go.
2: Wow. And he's doing that sitting down?
0: Sitting down, and his stupid brothers and sisters will
2: interrupting.
0: Shut up. So typical.
2: Wow.
0: Probably happened in the Jackson 5.
2: Oh,
0: Tito,
2: sure.
0: Shut up. Michael singing.
1: Oh, my God.
0: You want some more? I've got 10 more seconds.
1: Yes.
3: Every street you walk on, I left the stains on the ground. Following the girl, I didn't even want to run. Let me tell you now. Oh, darling, all I need is one more chance.
1: Yeah.
2: Wow. Wow.
1: Sign him up.
0: Right?
1: Somewhere, somehow, something.
0: Wow.
1: Oh, my goodness.
0: I mean, how amazing is that?
2: Wow. That's great,
1: dude. That is all the hype. It really is.
0: Yes. Normally, we make fun of people that think they can sing. That kid can absolutely wail in a way that Michael could back then, where there was even a little vocal growl in there at a young age.
2: Yeah.
0: He has that.
1: Wow.
0: Yeah, that kid could have a future. It'd be like, remember when he could be the next Bieber. Remember Bieber?
2: He could, yeah.
0: Busking on YouTube.
2: Yeah.
1: Totally.
0: Wow. If you do not believe there are extraterrestrials that have ever visited this earth, aliens, you know, I've always been on the fence. Like, is this hype? Shouldn't evidence come out by now? I don't know if this next audio is going to leave you with any doubt. Two CIA scientists say that the government knows about alien life crashing here on Earth. Their names are Hal Puthoff, P-U-T-H, yeah, Puthoff,
2: okay,
0: and Dr. Eric Davis talking about aliens.
5: People who have been involved in recoveries have said
6: there are at least four separate types. Now, I have not had direct access to that, but I believe the people who I talk to. Four different types of life, at least.
5: Yeah. And the people I've talked to, you know, through the process of making the documentary, have said that there have been dozens of recoveries of crashed craft in the U.S. alone.
0: Wow.
1: Oh.
0: And they say the creatures are upright, amphibian, bird-like. They're different types of species.
2: Ooh.
0: And that there's evidence of it, and we've known of it a long time, and the powers that be say this is too much for people to handle. Don't bring it out.
2: I just want a photo. God. Just one photo.
0: Oh, well, if we saw it, we wouldn't believe it.
2: Yeah.
0: Let's say it's AI.
2: Yeah.
0: Right?
1: That's true.
0: Damn you, AI.
7: TSA has announced a carry-on rule that allows passengers to bring unlimited rotisserie chicken on board. That is so great. I was getting tired of having to chug my chicken in line.
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0: All the hits and none of the potholes. CK 105.5. Now we go to Hollywood. What's happening in the dirt?
1: Kim Kardashian definitely takes care of herself. I just didn't know it was like this much. I'm gonna have her share what she does every single day in just a minute. First, you know, a lot of people do a ton of crazy stuff to get the attention of their favorite celebrity, right? So Glenn Powell just revealed the story how he met one of his crazy fans. Her name is Monique. She was on social media, and Monique, for over 100 days straight, would print off a picture of Glenn Powell, her favorite celebrity, and she would eat it. The paper, I mean. She would eat the paper.
2: Gosh.
1: Glenn met Monique at the premiere of The Running Man. So when she asked him for a photo, he recognized her. And when she asked for a photo, she actually also had another printed out paper of him and then ate it right in front of him. And he thought it was funny. She does claim it was edible paper, not just straight normal paper.
0: Well, everything's edible.
1: I mean,
0: just not saying.
1: But that's weird.
2: Could you imagine
0: that? So weird. I wished he would have said, like, hey, I'm going to take a photo with you if you promise to never eat another photo of me, okay? Because it's making me feel bad. Look, I know who you are, and that means something. And so don't do this anymore, because you're going to die of ink poisoning.
1: Oh, right? Like,
0: yeah, I know. All my feces are black.
2: Xerox.
0: Sorry, it's too gross, but you get it.
1: Kim Kardashian is sharing her daily routine with us and what she does just to keep herself, you know, looking good and being healthy. She was talking to Amy Palmer, and revealed this. Take a listen.
3: I take probably 35 supplements a day.
1: Kim!
3: I spread them out 3 times a day. And I thought, okay, I can't do this fish oil right now, like anymore. I have like pill fatigue. I have to stop these fish oil. And I got my blood work and it was so evident that I stopped and I had to start again. The pills are just so big.
1: I know.
3: I wish there was like an IV drip I could do every day and I would just do it on my way to work.
4: I'm sure there is.
0: Meanwhile, Madonna's like, I'm just over here eating those chips that give you diarrhea. That works too. Here, hand me that bag.
1: Oh my God.
0: Was that old Lestra?
2: Oh my God.
0: Oh man, all those pills.
1: 35 supplements.
0: There must be an IV. You can afford the IV guy to come.
2: You can.
1: Yeah.
0: Yes. But do you want to be poking a needle in your arm every day?
1: No, I guess I wouldn't want that either.
0: No. But you know what? It's 10 pills, which is about 2 swallows.
1: Uh-oh.
0: Yeah, the paper lady's like, just wrap him in a picture of Glenn Powell. You'll be fine. Whoa, yum, yum, yum.
5: Authorities in Peru recently arrested a man who allegedly tried to smuggle hundreds of live spiders and insects out of the country by strapping them to his body. He might have gotten away with it, except for the fact that he never stopped screaming.
1: I'm Adina Honey Morton, and that's your Daily Dirt.
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2: Good morning, I'm Matt Barber with your ABC 12 News headlines. AAA is reporting Michigan drivers are paying an average of $4.70 per gallon this morning. Nationally, drivers are paying an average of $4.55. St. Alac, Huron, Bay, and Erenac counties are all reporting an average of $4.82, while Gratiot County is at $4.84. Some of the lower averages in the state are found in Tuscola and Shiawassee counties at $4.66, Saginaw at $4.67, and Genesee County at $4.58. MDOT is suspending work and lifting lane restrictions on nearly 60% of state road and bridge projects this Memorial Day weekend, all to ease traffic for holiday travelers. Starting at 3 p.m. this afternoon, lane restrictions will be removed on 100 out of 168 projects statewide. AAA expects more than 1.3 million Michigan residents to travel 50 miles or more, the second highest Memorial Day forecast on record. Closures will remain at several projects, though, in mid-Michigan, including I-69 in Genesee County, M-58 in Saginaw County, and the U.S. 10 business route in Midland County. Drivers should watch for equipment and traffic shifts in work zones. I'm Matt Barber, ABC 12 News on CK105.5.
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11: Flint weather. This is meteorologist Kevin Goff. Look for a mix of sun and clouds today with near normal temperatures. In the mid to upper 60s will just about do it, with an east wind at 10 to 15 miles per hour and some gusts higher. Overnight, cloudy, chance of showers, it'll be mild down to the low to mid 50s. Periods of rain, especially south and east, with highs in the mid to upper 50s with a stiff easterly wind. Sunday will be a better day, mostly cloudy, a few showers, with high temperatures up around 70.
0: 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Anything you want to know, we'll answer. Just hit us up in the DMs.
12: Paige hit us up and asked, hey, Morton, if you had to compare your show to a TV show, which one is it most like?
0: Two Men and a Baby. I'm joking. Family Feud. No, I'm joking. You know, I really can't. I'm trying to think of something that would be three people who are completely different sitting around and I don't know. What would you say?
12: I would say it's a toss-up between The Office, if you just scaled it to, like, the pranks that we do and, like, the fun environment that we create.
13: I could agree with that.
12: Yeah.
13: I agree with that.
12: Or Friends. But I would pick, out of those Friends, it's Lisa Kudrow, Joey, no, not Ross, and Matthew Perry. Like, those Chandler. Would be the... Chandler, yeah. I don't know why he gets his real name.
13: In real life.
12: Yeah.
0: Rest
12: but
0: in peace.
12: Those.
0: Huh.
12: What, yeah, you guys don't agree?
0: No, not 100. You see D-Rock as Ross?
12: No, I see you as Ross, Rick.
0: And him as Chandler? Chandler's a sarcastic not. One. That
12: That's
0: would
12: true.
0: Be me.
12: I know, you have both personalities. That's the problem. You're Ross and Chandler, dang it.
0: I know, there's got to be a better show than that, right?
12: I don't know. Oh, well, that's what I'm sticking to. What do you guys got?
13: What's really funny, like, I thought The Office only because of the crazy scenarios that would happen either externally, like outside of the building that would affect us in the building, or the madness that happens inside the building that will affect us.
12: Okay.
13: Electrical problems, you name it, whatever happens.
0: I say the Real Housewives of radio.
12: Yes! Yeah.
13: All right, cool.
0: Fair enough. From Clio to Swartz Creek, we're everywhere you are. 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

0: Cruising down I-75 with the volume up. CK 105.5. On Fridays, all you have to do is list 7 items in 30 seconds. That's not hard, but it is. So we have lists that are either ridiculously easy or mind-numbingly hard. You would be surprised. All you have to do is list 7 of those in 30 seconds. And good luck to everybody. We'll start out today with Ashley. Hi, Ashley.
1: Hi.
0: So, Adina's going to give you a topic, and then I'm going to say on your marks, get set, go, and you have to list 7 items on that topic, okay?
1: Okay.
0: You've only got 30 seconds to complete it, so good luck to you, and we'll see how you do. Here is your topic.
2: Name 7 movie genres.
0: All right, 7 genres of movie. On your marks, get set, go.
1: Comedy, action, horror, romance, sci-fi, fiction, I think is that's the thing. Animated. Is that 7?
0: I think it is.
3: Wow.
0: That's 7?
1: Oh my gosh.
2: Fiction isn't a genre. Is it?
0: Yeah.
2: I don't know.
0: Yeah, because documentary would be nonfiction.
3: Nonfiction.
1: Like animated, right?
0: Animated, you got.
2: It's broad. Yeah. Okay.
0: So you're not going to give her that one?
3: Wow, what a gatekeeper here. What's going on here?
0: If you had said that, you'd be like, oh, that's fiction.
3: Oh, that's in there.
0: It's all right, like throw one more in there. Ashley, what's another one?
1: Good question.
0: Come on, give us one more.
1: I can't think of any.
0: It's the one that you love.
1: A thriller?
0: There you go.
2: There it is.
0: Who's helping you today, by the way? I heard a ghost voice in the background.
1: Oh, my mom's cheering me on in the background.
0: That's nice.
3: Oh, that's awesome.
0: She's like, don't forget Westerns. And miniseries.
1: Oh, she should have gotten that. You didn't tell me that.
0: Westerns. Adina didn't even have Westerns on the list. No. I feel personally insulted. That's my favorite.
2: Oh, really?
0: Yes. Oh, you didn't know Western movies are my absolute favorite.
2: I had no idea.
0: Oh, yeah. They're the best. Because they have everything in here except for sci-fi.
2: Yeah.
0: Yeah. Got to get into Westerns, Adina. Me and Ashley, you watch Westerns all the time, don't you?
1: I used to.
0: Well, yeah, and then she probably ran out.
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0: From Flint to Fenton, we're your soundtrack, CK 105.5. All right, we're about to call Dan Spencer and let him play a game show where he could win $10,000. It's an impossible game show. He cannot possibly win because all he has to do is think of the right question when we give him the answer.
1: Oh.
0: Like, vanilla, what's the right question?
1: What flavor is
0: no!
1: ice cream?
0: No. What is the bean that makes the flavor? Vanilla. It's vanilla. Question the answer. It's our impossible game show. It's our phone prank, the phone jibba.
2: Hello.
0: Yeah, hi. We're calling for Dan Spencer.
2: This is Dan.
0: Who's Dan, calling? Congratulations. You are about to play our game show. Answer the question.
2: Who is this?
0: My name is Rick Rogowski, and you are about to play our telephone game show.
2: Okay, I don't understand. How do I play this?
0: So what you do is I'm going to give you an answer. You just have to give us the question.
2: So you're going to give me an answer, and I just got to give you a question.
0: Right.
2: Matches, kind of like Jeopardy.
0: It's kind of like Jeopardy, yes, but you could win lots of money. But first, you've got to question the answer.
2: All right, let's play.
0: All right, here we go. Answer number one is red. Give us the question for red. Oh, question the answer.
2: Wow. What color is an apple?
0: What color is an apple? Oh,
2: yeah! It can't be this easy.
0: Nice work. You just won $1,000. $1,000. All right.
2: Okay.
0: Would you like to risk your $1,000 for $5,000 and a slightly harder answer?
2: Why not? Let's go. Go for broke.
0: All right. Here we go. $5,000. Corn dog is your answer. The answer is corn dog.
2: Corn dog. A battered hot dog you buy at the fair.
0: All right! $5,000!
2: There's no way it's this simple. Let's get, I'm on the radio right now. I'm winning right now.
0: You just got $5,000. Now, what we need to know is would you like to risk that for $10,000? Double your money. $10,000. Do you risk it all?
2: I'm down to do it. Let's go. It's all right. Easy for me.
0: Here we go. Answer number three is oxygen. Think carefully okay, now. Question the answer. Oxygen.
2: It can't be this easy. Oxygen. Okay. Something we need to breathe to stay alive.
0: Oh, no. I'm sorry. That is the wrong question. What do trees produce for our environment? So you did not question the answer correctly. I'm so sorry. You do not get the $10,000, but we have a parting gift for you for playing. So thank you so much for playing question the answer. Yes?
2: That's the right answer. What do you mean? We need oxygen.
0: You gave a response that could be correct, but that's not the question we were looking for.
2: What the heck? The right answer, oxygen, so we breathe.
0: Yeah, right, but that's not the question we were looking for.
2: That's the right answer. Can you give me another chance?
0: Well, it's a right answer for you, but not for... Would you like to try again?
2: Yeah.
0: All right.
2: $10,000.
0: All right, you risk it all. Here we go. You're risking it all. Are you aware of that?
2: Yeah.
0: All right, give us the specific question for this answer. Here's the answer. Astronaut.
2: Astronaut. What is a person that goes into space called?
0: Oh, I'm sorry, you got it wrong. The correct question would have been, what was Neil Armstrong's occupation? Well, thank you so much. You risked it all and you lost it all.
2: Wait.
0: And another round of question the answer.
2: That's the right answer. That's $10,000.
0: Well, you don't have $10,000, and that's what happens when you get the wrong question, really. And that's what life is all about, isn't it?
2: I'll tell you what.
0: I'll give you an answer. And we'll let you try it, okay? Here's the answer. The answer is jibba.
2: Jibba.
0: Yes, the answer is jibba. Question the answer.
2: Let's see. Jibba. What rhymes with flibba?
0: No. I'm sorry. The correct question is, what is a prank call that's being played on you right now? Because this is not a real game show. The answer is the phone jibba.
2: You kidding me right now?
0: No, we're not.
2: Am I on the radio right now?
0: Yeah, you're on the radio.
2: Wow,
0: it's a prank call. The
2: Who
0: phone jibba.
2: Who set you guys up to this?
0: We got a call from Lee, and he said that you would fall for it. So we made a fake game. It's an impossible game show. You can't win.

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0: CK 105.5. You know, there's a guy on Instagram named Joey Engelman who has the TV game show disasters of all time. This disaster could never have aired in America, but boy, we probably kind of wish it could.
1: Oh, man.
0: When you hear what was on Russian television, you will be blown away. Listen to this TV game show disaster.
2: Reality game shows that should not exist. Part 12. Would you commit a felony on national television to win a car?
0: Okay.
1: What?
0: Whoa. So you hear where we are right now, okay. Right? Okay.
2: Intercept was a Russian game show that got people to steal a car, then try to outrun police for 35 minutes. If they escaped, they got to keep the car. And if they didn't, well, you'll see. When the show was created in the 1990s, Russia was dealing with a huge spike in carjackings. And the Russian police force's street cred for stopping these crimes was sinking by the day. So as a last-ditch PR stunt, The Intercept was created with cooperation from Russia's traffic police as what they hoped would be a public safety demonstration that proved how impossible it was to get away with stealing a car.
0: Okay.
1: Dude.
3: Oh, this is crazy.
0: Right? Right. So you got to steal a car and outrun the cops for 35 minutes. And
1: okay.
0: Yes.
2: I also suspect they thought viewers would root for the cops, but obviously that didn't happen. The show pulled in around 60 million viewers an episode with everyone cheering on the car thieves and kind of got everyone excited about the concept of carjackings, the complete opposite of what they hoped for. And for a safety experiment, it was insanely unsafe. This wasn't going down on some controlled stunt course. These were car chases through the real streets of Moscow. And we were watching cars weaving through traffic, drifting between police cruisers, and smashing straight into telephone poles. When they caught the players, the cops used this as a big show of force. Those who lost didn't get thrown in prison, but they were dragged from their cars, pinned to the ground, and in some cases had guns pointed at their heads. In 24 episodes, only 3 contestants actually escaped. But even with that win rate, the whole thing was a disaster for police. They realized the show made them look bad, car theft didn't drop, and you had viewers rooting for the criminals. The experiment failed. So the show was canceled.
0: There you go.
1: How much was the insurance for the show, dude? If there was any.
0: I don't think there was any insurance.
1: There was any.
3: Bring it back.
0: Intercept.
1: Sign me up, dude. Like,
0: you could never have a live car chase. All right, we're here with John and Nancy. They're about to steal a car, and we're going to see if the police can capture them. Now, if they keep this car going for 35 minutes.
3: Oh, my God.
0: So you basically have a live 35-minute car chase going on.
3: That's awesome.
0: How awesome is that?
1: Dude, the pre-chase would be hilarious. So how do you think you're going to do?
0: I'm going to do pretty good. Yeah. We've been so practicing. Crazy. And all right. So here's the chase car.
1: Dude.
0: When the police intercept it, we'll see if they can get away. And the footage that they're watching, that they're showing during this, is just cars swerving in and out of traffic.
1: And it's
0: people
1: in
0: running across streets in public.
3: That's
0: yeah. Sideswiping other cars.
1: That's crazy.
0: Smashing into businesses and telephone poles.
3: My God.
0: Crazy. Never could have aired in America.
1: Ever, dude.
0: Never, but we would all watch it.
3: Yes.
1: Absolutely.
0: Oh, my gosh. If you would like to see this or other stuff like this, Joey Engelman, yeah, all one word, is the Instagram account. And pretty wild.
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1: Camille Grammer is revealing what her ex-husband, Kelsey Grammer, texted her after they split up. This is so sad. Oh, I don't know how y'all feel, but man, that's in just a minute. First, actor and former NFL star Terry Crews just landed him a new hosting gig.
0: Oh my gosh. What is he doing? America's Got Talent.
1: That's right.
0: Didn't he do a Wipeout for a minute?
1: I think he did.
0: Yeah, something like that. A bunch of Old Spice commercials.
1: All right. Well, he's moving to the Food Network now. He's going to be hosting a brand new competition show because we need another one. It's called 100 Cooks. And they're claiming it's going to be the biggest competition show ever because it has 100 cooks. They're going to do challenges and trivia and a ton of chaos and cooking, of course, for $250,000. But okay, they're going to have a ton of viral judges as well. Which I don't recognize any of the names, to be honest. But
0: oh, really?
1: It's Nick DiGiovanni, Alex Guarnaschelli.
0: Guarnaschelli. I know who that is.
1: Okay. They got to get better names. I'm sorry.
2: Aren't they? They're all chefs, right?
0: Popular chefs and restaurant owners. What do you mean they got to get better names?
2: Like Michelin
1: star chefs.
2: They're
1: food creators. I mean, yeah. Okay.
0: Well, no, that woman, Alex, she has like a ton of restaurants. Yeah. She's not a nobody. Yeah.
1: But they'll also have like more viral food critics, you know, from like social media.
0: Oh, you don't want those people.
1: Well, they want a new audience, you know. They don't want like your grandma watching this.
0: Yeah, but do you want the lady who's like making like Pop-Tart casserole judging? I don't know if it's good.
2: The lady that does mukbangs is like judging the food.
0: Marshmallow. I'm the marshmallow fluff girl, and I put it in everything. Right. Like, okay, well, what are you here for?
1: Oh,
0: you wouldn't even make it on this competition.
2: Does your palate even work?
0: Yeah. You know? All right, well, I'll watch it, though. I like Terry Crews. Yeah.
1: Camille Grammer is revealing what her ex-husband, Kelsey Grammer, texted her following their split. Now, they were married over almost 15 years. And then the reason they broke up and got divorced was because Kelsey Grammer cheated on her to his current wife. Here's what Camille said.
3: He sent me a text saying, I feel no remorse for what I am doing. And that was very harsh because I was very much in love with him.
4: Yeah.
3: And I believed he was very much in love with me. I mean, we did have many good years.
0: Can I interject? I sat on more than one occasion and watched the way she treated him in person, away from cameras, and it was not nice.
2: Mm.
0: I worked at a coffee bar for a minute, and every year they would come in. And for 3 years, I

0: drag him? Why do you got to drag him?
1: Well, because I think he got a pass, and he shouldn't have. I agree. He should not have received the pass that he received.
0: Well, here's the thing.
1: I think of him as like, wow, he's Kelsey Grammer. He's a great actor. He seems great. You know, all these things. He's been married for a long time to his first wife, even now his second wife. But it's how he met her. It's like, but you cheated. And it feels like it never was publicly like said that way in a crude way, which he deserves.
0: It was said over and over again on The Real Housewives for a ton of times. Well, when I was cheated on.
1: But he never expressed remorse. He doesn't feel bad about it, which is horrible. That means that's how he really feels. That's who he really is.
0: Well, I think if you wake up every day and someone yells at you and tells you you're a loser or it's coming down on you, you should leave them and you shouldn't cheat.
1: Yeah.
0: However, I'm not excusing cheating. But I'm trying to look at that based on what I saw, and he should have left her a lot sooner because she was not nice to him. And so I'm not surprised he said that based on what I saw her treat him like. Firsthand, like, yeah, you know what? I'm not surprised you don't feel bad. You probably feel free for once in your life.
2: Dang, dude. Oh.
3: It was the 80th anniversary of the first patent for the microwave. To celebrate, they had a cake that was scorching hot on the outside and ice cold in the middle.
1: I'm Regina Ani Morton, and that's your Daily Dirt.
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2: Good morning, I'm Matt Barber with your ABC 12 News headlines. AAA is reporting Michigan drivers are paying an average of $4.70 per gallon this morning. Nationally, drivers are paying an average of $4.55. St. Alac, Huron, Bay, and Erenac counties are all reporting an average of $4.82, while Gratiot County is at $4.84. Some of the lower averages in the state are found in Tuscola, in Shiawassee counties at $4.66, Saginaw at $4.67, and Genesee County at $4.58. MDOT is suspending work and lifting lane restrictions on nearly 60% of state road and bridge projects this Memorial Day weekend, all to ease traffic for holiday travelers. Starting at 3 p.m. this afternoon, lane restrictions will be removed on 100 out of 168 projects statewide. AAA expects more than 1.3 million Michigan residents to travel 50 miles or more, the second highest Memorial Day forecast on record. Closures will remain at several projects, though, in mid-Michigan, including I-69 in Genesee County, M-58 in Saginaw County, and the U.S. 10 business route in Midland County. Drivers should watch for equipment and traffic shifts in work zones. I'm Matt Barber, ABC 12 News on CK 105.5.
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7: This is meteorologist Kevin Goff. Look for a mix of sun and clouds today with near normal temperatures. Mid to upper 60s will just about do it, with an east wind at 10 to 15 miles per hour and some gusts higher. Overnight, cloudy, chance of showers. It'll be mild down to the low to mid 50s. Periods of rain, especially south and east, with highs in the mid to upper 50s with a stiff easterly wind. Sunday will be a better day, mostly cloudy, a few showers, with high temperatures up around 70.
0: 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No matter what you ask us, we'll answer it. Just hit us up in the DMs at Hey Morton on Instagram.
8: Nick asked, Hey Morton, have any of you broken any bones? If so, how many and what the heck happened?
0: How many bones did you break, T-Rock?
9: Oh my gosh, maybe almost 20.
0: Okay.
8: Huh?
9: Almost 20, yeah. But all playing sports and just right. being a young, clumsy teenager. But the gnarliest one I received was when I played football. There's a hit that they call, and it's illegal now, but it used to be called the spear, where you hit someone, but you lead with your helmet. So you lead with your helmet, kind of like the shape of a spear.
0: Yeah.
9: To tackle somebody. Well, I'm running down the field full speed, and I get speared right in my midsection. So I hit the ground, and immediately feel like I'm ready to get back up. Well, the scary part was my teammates were like, no, stay right there. Get back up. I'm like, I feel fine. I'm a little warm in my leg, but I feel fine. They tell me don't look down. And what do? You look down. My foot, which felt like I was on my back and both of my feet were pointing up, my right foot was pointed to the right side. Oh. It was not straight ahead. I had broke my hip and separated my pelvis.
8: Oh my God.
0: Wow.
9: Yeah, and did not know which direction my leg was turned in. It was gnarly. Yeah,
0: wow. I would have been funny to watch you walk and tragic at the same time.
9: Oh, dude, I did not walk, bro. They carted me off, man. I had to give the whole thumbs up. Like, I'm alive, but I don't know what's happening.
0: Oh, so they got the thing out?
9: Oh, the whole cart, the whole nine,
0: they're
9: dude.
0: Like, there he goes. Goodbye, wow. D-Rock. Take care, man. Look at him walking with his little cane.
9: I'm like, I'm okay.
0: Yeah. Wow, that's awful.
8: Like, is he doing the stanky
0: yeah.
8: leg? Or?
0: Is he doing stanky God. Leg? That stanky leg. I broke my hand, and I never got it set or went to the doctor or anything because they didn't know I broke it right away. Hmm. So I was playing hockey, and I fell on the ice, and a guy landed like fully whole body on my hand sideways, and it popped a bone right here. But I didn't know it was broken. Hmm. It just swole up so big, I took my hockey glove off, and it swole up right away that I couldn't tell there was a bone thing in there.
8: Oh my God.
0: I didn't know. And so it was just swollen. So it was swollen like the size of like a softball, right?
8: Yeah.
0: And then on the palm was pushing out. Well, I was replacing the sod in my front yard, so I kept doing it. So I was making it worse. It was hurting, but I was just kind of like, I got to power through. Ugh. But it felt like lightning shooting up my arm.
8: Wow.
0: And I'm not saying I'm tough. I'm saying I'm dumb.
9: Right.
0: So, but I got that done. And as it healed, something wasn't right. Something wasn't right. Finally, when the swelling went down enough, I could feel there's a bump under my skin. Oh. So I broke the bones on the back of my hand. And they didn't heal together the right way. Didn't get them set.
9: Yeah.
0: And now my middle finger and my ring finger point towards each other at the end a little bit. So like if someone just holds their hand down, this hand, the fingers kind of point towards each other a little bit because I broke them out here and they didn't heal the right way.
9: Yeah, they look like
8: that. That's so crazy.
0: You can't notice it, but it's like that. If I hold my hand up.
9: They look like cactus.
0: Yeah. They grew like cactus.
9: So strange.
0: And if you rub your finger on the back of my hand, your bones are smooth. Mine has like a knot.
8: What?
0: And that's it's the so way the bones heal. So, yeah, it's creepy, right?
9: Stubborn dude logic.
0: Yeah.
9: Yeah, that's all it is.
0: Just dumb. Yeah. Plain dumb. Go to the doctor, man.
9: Yeah.
0: Genesee County mornings start with Hey Morton and all the hits on CK 105.5.

0: 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Listen, it's time to play Guess Words, so we're excited about it. All you have to do is guess words in 30 seconds. We play this game twice a day, and if you're sitting there thinking, gosh, I should have called today, well, call tomorrow or later. But definitely call and play. We want you to play like Kyle today. Kyle's up first. Kyle, who are you going to play with, D-Rock or Adina?
1: Hey, good morning. I'm going to go with D-Rock.
0: All right. 30 seconds on the clock. Sensible Kyle is on. I like this. Here we go. Say pass if you get stumped. On your marks, get set, go.
2: In baseball, you want to blank the ball with a bat.
1: Hit.
2: When you die, this is the ceremony they have for you.
1: Funeral.
2: Yes. When you're under arrest, they put you in what?
1: Handcuffs.
2: Yes. This is the mascot of Disneyland. He's also got a girlfriend.
1: Mickey Mouse.
2: Yes. Miami is in what state?
1: Florida.
2: When you're sad, water comes down your eyes. That means you're
1: crying.
2: There are 365 days in 1 year. You want to get all
0: Time's
2: good blinks.
0: Up. You Ooh. Got him. You got him. 7 today. That's good. Yeah, you feel about it, Kyle? Yeah, not bad.
2: Good job, dude.
0: Yeah.
2: Good job.
0: Kyle, you seem like the absolutely most chill person we've ever had play this game.
1: I could be that.
2: In fact, too chill. He's like super
0: I don't
2: chill.
0: Know. This is the guy I want flying the plane when it has to land on the Hudson.
2: Totally. You yeah. know what? Good point. Good point. Good point.
0: You are our Captain Sully.
2: Yeah. Yeah.
0: And I'm here for it. I love it. All right, Kyle, hold on. Amber's waiting to play with Adina, and they're going to try and get 8. Might be a tie game. Let's see. Stay right there. All right, Amber, you and Adina have a tall order. Get 8 and you win, 7 and you tie. Possible, though. Are you up for it?
3: I think we're up for it. You ready, Adina?
4: Yes.
0: All right. 30 seconds on the clock. Say pass if you get stumped. On your marks, get set, go.
4: We have 50 blanks in America.
3: Shape.
4: Santa has a long white
3: beard.
4: Yes. You wish upon a shooting
3: star.
4: If you're arrested, you call your blank to defend you.
3: Lawyer. Yes. Lawyer.
4: You get a U-Haul truck because you're about to
3: move.
4: Yes. Not an avenue, but a... I live down the...
3: street.
4: Yes. Up, not hot, but Luke.
3: Cold. Yes, warm.
4: When you're hungry, you blink food.
3: Eat.
0: Oh. You got eat right
2: tied.
0: After the buzzer.
4: My gosh.
2: Tied, man.
3: What?
0: No, you got 7, dude.
3: All right.
2: No, I actually misnumbered it. There was an extra 3 in there. So that's on me. She got 7.
0: It's a tie game.
4: Oh, no way. Yes, baby.
0: D-Rock misnumbered Adina's list by listing 3 twice.
4: Yeah.
0: Number 3 word twice. So you guys got 7. That's great.
4: Wow.
0: All right. Well, we're going to have to bring Kyle back. Here we go. I love a good tiebreaker.
3: Good job, Adina.
0: Kyle, welcome back. It is a tie game, if you can believe that.
2: She didn't even know she did a
4: good
2: job.
4: I'm freaking out.
0: All right, Kyle, Amber, here's how this goes. I'm about to identify a word to you. The second you know the answer, yell out your name. Because the first person to yell out their name, I'm going to call on you. And when I do, you have 5 seconds to give me your actual answer. Get it right, you win. Get it wrong, your opponent wins. So make sure you know what you're talking about. Here we go.
1: Yep.
0: This is something your body uses to move, and it's what weightlifters or bodybuilders try and develop. You want to have big...
3: Amber.
0: Amber.
3: Muscles.
0: That's it.
4: Yes.
0: Kyle, were you going to say muscle?
1: What was that?
0: Were you going to say muscle?
1: Yep.
0: I figured.
1: She beat me to it.
0: Yeah, she barely beat you
2: it's
0: to it.
2: It's all good, Kyle. It's all good, man.
0: Kyle is
3: Sorry,
0: the kind of
3: Kyle.
0: Guy that can drink beer before 10 and it makes sense because he's a chill guy. He's like, look, man, I live by my own rules. Kyle, please call and play more. We love having you on, man.
2: Definitely, man.
1: Yep, thank you.
0: You bet. Thanks for coming on. And Amber, congratulations. Thank you for playing Guess Words here on Hey Morton. Good win.
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0: Everywhere Genesee County goes, the hits go too. CK105.5. We're about to call Brandon and tell him we're from janitorial in his office building, and we've been checking the security footage because every time he goes to the bathroom, we're noticing it clogs the toilet.
1: Oh, my God.
0: And wonder if he has some bowel movement issues. It's our phone prank. The phone, Jibba.
2: Brandon.
0: Yeah, Brandon, hi. This is Rick. I'm calling you from janitorial down on floor one.
2: Hey, what's up, man?
0: Well, I wanted to talk to you real quick. We've been having an issue with our plumbing, and I don't know if you noticed it or not, but on your floor, 25th floor, we've had significant clogging of the plumbing in the men's bathroom.
2: What? Really?
0: Three times. Yeah, we've had significant clogging. It's been causing backups. We've had to close several of the stalls. And because of that, we've had to call in an outside source to come in and do a full snake and router on those pipes. And it's getting really expensive. I don't know if you've noticed, there's a small sticker on all the stalls that say, flush it thrice, keep it nice. Have you seen that?
2: No, I haven't seen that.
0: Well, the problem is we're asking everyone to flush three times because we have low-flow toilets. That's causing the clogging.
2: Are you sure that I did it?
0: Can I be frank with you? We've reviewed the security footage of you walking in and out of the laboratory, and that's the times that we're ending up with a clog. Can you tell me if you're flushing three times?
2: Man, I don't know. I don't keep track.
0: We've been asking everyone to flush three times, and you're in there flushing twice, and now it's costing us a tremendous amount of money, and it's an issue. Now, I'm not saying that we take it out of your paycheck, but I don't want to get to a point where that has to happen.
2: Excuse me, but how do you know when I'm going to the bathroom?
0: Based on the camera footage that we have, we see you.
2: Wait, you got a camera in the bathroom?
0: No, we have one in the hallway.
2: Well, wait. You're tracking when I go to the bathroom? How bowel movement?
0: We don't track it. We were able to go ahead and look at the video and see. Can I ask you something?
2: Yeah, go ahead.
0: Are you eating a lot of cheese or something that would cause you to have extreme movements?
2: I don't think anyone's business. Who is it?
0: My name is Rick, and I'm calling you from janitorial. You're up in accounting. Brandon in accounting, right?
2: Yeah.
0: Look, Brandon, really? I'm not pointing fingers at you, but what I'm saying is this is the reason it happened. We put the sticker up for a reason. Now we have a significant cost, and we can't afford to do that. How?
2: Wait. Slow your roll, my friend. How do you know when I go to the bathroom and when I don't?
0: Like I told you, we see when you go in and out of the bathroom from the security camera. Am I not getting through to you?
2: That's my business. When I roll up, it's my business.
0: You didn't read the sticker. You didn't know it was there, and you're not flushing three times.
2: There's no sticker there.
0: There's a sticker right in the stall. Flush it thrice. Keep it nice. What do you think that means?
2: This is ridiculous.
0: So how about this? How about you lay off the cheese, and how about you remember the third flush, okay?
2: Hey, how about if I come down... flush something down your throat. Mm-hmm.
0: Well, come on down, bro. I'll be armed with a pipe wrench and a plumber.
2: Who's your supervisor?
0: I am the supervisor. I've been supervising you flushing twice. You got to flush three times. Don't make me put automatic locks on the doors.
2: What is this? A joke? Is this kindergarten?
0: You know what it is? Can I tell you what it is?
2: My friend?
0: It's just a simple phone prank. It's Rick. It's the phone, Jibba. It's a prank call. You're on the radio right now.
2: Man. I knew this was something fishy, man. I was about to reach out and just punch him in the throat.
0: Just come down to the first floor, bro. I'll have a plunger waiting for you.
2: Man.

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4: Yo, man.
5: Yo.
4: Open up, man.
5: What do you want, man?
4: My girl just caught me.
5: You made her catch you?
4: I don't know how I let this happen.
5: But who?
4: The girl next door, you know?
5: Nah.
4: I don't know what to do.
5: Say it wasn't you.
4: Oh.

0: Hit us up on Insta at Hey Morton, HeyMorton.
1: I'm not ashamed to say that I agree with this guy who left a $9 tip on a $612 bill at a really nice restaurant. It was for three people. They had really great food, some wine, and the bill was $612. He says he actually wrote a note to the waitress and the manager saying, well, I left a $9 bill, $9 tip, because the same plates were carried, same drinks were brought, and same amount of time was spent at our table. But somehow the menu prices decide the server's pay? That's still real money for an hour of service. I do tip for good service, he says, but I don't think a tip should automatically become a percentage-based surcharge just because the restaurant charges more.
0: So the guy basically said, look, the plates aren't more. You get it. You get the idea.
2: Right.
0: Who's right? Is that guy right with his logic or, like me, I disagree with that? Our phone number is 866-570-1903. Shane's on the phone. Shane, do you agree with Adina or me? I think there's a reason for that. I haven't even laid it out, but I want to know what everybody thinks first. What do you say?
3: So, I mean, just right off the bat, I have to say I agree with Adina 100%. Okay. And I think that my hot take on this is that when you think about it, late-stage capitalism has turned tipping from now a reward for great service into a subsidy for workers' pay, where in reality, and I think this is true across almost every industry, almost every job, workers are underpaid. I don't care if you're a waitress or you're a nurse or you're a teacher, you're underpaid because that's the society that we live in.
0: Yeah.
3: So if this restaurant's making money hand over fist, we're expecting people to subsidize the pay. Now, I will say this guy was kind of a $9 tip on a $600 bill, that is a little low, even in my argument.
2: A little?
3: I would say that he could have upped it up a little bit. Yeah. But at the end of the day, I do agree. The premise of the argument, I agree with Adina.
0: Yeah, there's logic to that argument, but you guys gave such a good dissertation. Your TED Talk is really good. I'm impressed, Shane. But you've impressed us before. You've been on before, right? Am I right?
3: Yeah, I'm on all the time.
0: Yeah, I love having you on. So here's my take on it. If you've eaten at a restaurant where you pay $600 for dinner, you're not tipping the waitress. You're tipping the waitress, the sommelier that they have on staff, the five people that are bussing your table, the two people behind her that are expediting food, the sous chef who's helping, those people. Now, maybe they should be paid more, to Shane's point, but in this instance, they're not. So your $9 tip is hurting them. And it's not a matter of whether or not the plate's heavy or not. It's the level of service you expect in a restaurant. Now, if you went there and you got Olive Garden service, one lady came and then brought your drink like six, hours later and never refilled it. Then I get it.
2: Right.
0: But if you go to a place like that where they bring you high level food, it has to be brought at a certain time and you have to have a certain level of service. And I think that's what you're tipping for. And I've eaten at places like that on occasion. And you do feel a little spoiled because there's one waiter. Then there's two guys that come out of nowhere and clear your plates right away.
2: Yeah.
0: They're scooping your crumbs off that cloth.
2: Oh, with a cart?
0: Yeah, there's parts of that that make it more expensive to run that restaurant. And that's why that extra staff splits that tip. So to Shane's point, yeah, maybe they should pay those people and lower that. But I think that's what happens is you end up going, you know what, if that's an experience you want cheaply, go to a Chili's. Okay? You get one guy serving, one guy bussing.
2: Yeah.
0: I don't know. Shane, thank you so much. It's good having you on. Sheila, do you agree with D-Rock or Adina or me?
4: I agree with Adina.
0: Okay. And how
4: 100%.
0: Come?
4: Because if you remember, a tip is a gratuitous charge that the customer feels that the server should receive for good service, whether it's on a $100 plate or a $5 plate.
0: Okay.
4: That's my thing. And another thing is that which I'm kind of like torn between the two, for the servers and the workers, if they don't like that type of pay that they get, go back to school, earn a degree, get a better paying job. But that's what you chose, and that's the kind of bed that you want to lie in. So you can always lie in an expensive 130% sheet, Egyptian sheet, if that's what you want. But you pay for what you get. And even though it may be a higher bill, it still should be the same type of service, regardless.
0: Yeah, Sheila. And if, look, if you want to lay in $100 sheets, take pictures of your feet. There's plenty of money out
4: there. Yep, exactly. And I do that.
0: Good to have you on, Sheila. Thanks. Carla, what do you think? This guy left a $9 tip on a $600 bill. What's your take? Is that fair or rude?
2: No, I think that's rude. I've actually had this conversation with Adina before regarding the hair. when she said, you know, if the hairdresser is with her for a few hours and she only tips her like $20. Mm-hmm. I had this conversation with you before, Adina.
1: I remember that.
2: I agree. Yes. So I agree that you should leave a much larger tip. I mean, you're paying for the service and you're paying for, like, it was mentioned, the service from the workers in the back, the cooks, mm-hmm. and everybody else involved, and just making your experience a good one, you know, when you go to any type of restaurant.
0: Yeah. And, you know, let's not forget that last time you called in, you made this really good point, and it didn't sink in because you're calling back.
2: I'm like, Adina, what's going on?
0: it didn't happen that way, right?
2: Right, exactly. Yes, I'm like, I need to call because I had this conversation with Adina before regarding the hair situation, and it still didn't sink in.
1: Oh, man.
0: It's starting to be a pattern, Adina. You don't like to tip.
1: I don't like to tip for no reason.
0: Have you worked a service job?
1: No, not in where...
0: Where you get tips as part of your income.
1: It was like a commission-based, but not tip, not a restaurant,
0: what
1: not a
0: What commission-based
1: serving.
0: Job?
1: It was like...
0: Selling knives?
1: It was selling advertisement for like a piece of newspaper, like column.
0: Okay, so that wasn't a service thing.
1: No, so I have not worked in, a typical service job. I know how hard those servers and everybody works. I mean, I can't... Just the hours of a restaurant are insane. So I don't... I expect someone to give you good service and you give a good tip for it.
2: Right.
1: But I don't agree that, hey, I watched you. So if I'm sitting down for an hour and I see you, you came to my table, you took my order, you brought my food, you brought my wine, you maybe refilled my drink, and then you brought my check. So you came 5 times. Say that's a typical thing.
0: No, well, they came 7 times for you because, like, oh, yeah, and I need some ketchup. And then they walk out. You know what? Extra ranch.
5: Do you have ranch? I want a bowl of ranch.
0: Himalayan salt? Because this is just regular iodine salt. Yeah. Thank you.
1: But I'm watching you do that from table to table to table, and some maybe you are spending a little more time and really catering, and some you're doing that basic, you know, you came, you got what you got. For that, there is a base of, I'm not going to give you now over $100 because you did the bare minimum. You did what is required of the job. You didn't really go overboard only because my steak costs a lot.
0: Okay, so if it's not medieval times and there's no horse jousting, you're not getting a big one.
5: Shut up and eat your drumstick.
2: Oh, Adina.
0: Thank you.
1: Oh, my God.
0: That's what we almost called the show. Did you know that? Hey, Morton, but it's almost called Oh, Adina.
2: Yes. Oh, Adina. What are we going to do with you?
0: What are we going to do? Yep. That's our sequel. Our online show. Oh, Adina, what will we do with you? We'll get you a service job. I bet you if you worked as a server, after 1 week, you'd come in and go, they are not tipped enough.
5: Oh, night and day, dude.
0: Don't you think?
1: No, exactly. I don't.
0: Oh, you have to go work as a server for 1 week and come back and tell us that they're not, that they're tipped plenty.
1: Hmm.
5: Let's set that up. Are you down?
1: Of course, I'm down. Yeah.
0: Yeah, you're game for fun stuff.
1: Yeah.
0: Okay, so what restaurant do you think would be the level of service?
1: They got way too much. If I see Sally, who did less than me, getting more tips than me, I'd be like, oh, heck no.
5: You got to work harder.
1: I'd be like, no way.
0: You know why she got more tips than you? Because people like you weren't sitting at her table. Yeah. That's why.
2: Exactly.
0: Carla, thanks.
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1: Dare I say, this could be the song of the summer? Kesha has a brand new song, and I think she's bringing all the Kesha vibes we have been missing out on for many years. I'm going to share the new song, see what you think, in just a minute. But first, country star Ashley McBride...

0: is back, baby. She just published her first song under her independent label, her own label, Kesha Records. And it's a song, you'll catch on what it's about. It's called Origami. Take a listen.
1: Now, before we play this, I want to preface this with every year you come with the Song of Summer, and it is the most basic Old Navy commercial type music ever. And we're like, that is so awful. All right.

0: origami.
1: I mean, this is like Barbie girl and take a selfie had a baby.
2: Oh, it's very awkward.
1: It's not good. Right? Isn't the selfie song a little bit better than this one even?
3: Yeah. Take a selfie.
1: Right. Yeah. Same thing.
2: It's like a travel vlogger's
1: I'm a Barbie
2: song.
1: Girl in a Barbie world. I'm a girl in a Barbie world. Yeah, yeah. I hate to say it. Not great. I know. And we... If it gets played a lot, I'll have to eat my hat. But oof,
2: doubt it.
4: Continuing a quirky tradition where they give animals honorary titles, a Japanese railway station just named its new station master a calico cat named Yontama. Not to be outdone, New York's Penn Station continues to be led by a rat who was Me Too.
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0: Some of the lower averages in the state are found in Tuscola and Shiawassee counties at 466, Saginaw at 467, and Genesee County at 458. MDOT is suspending work and lifting lane restrictions on nearly 60% of state road and bridge projects this Memorial Day weekend, all to ease traffic for holiday travelers. Starting at 3 p.m. this afternoon, lane restrictions will be removed on 100 out of 168 projects statewide. AAA expects more than 1.3 million Michigan residents to travel 50 miles or more, the second highest Memorial Day forecast on record. Closures will remain at several projects, though, in mid-Michigan, including I-69 in Genesee County, N-58 in Saginaw County, and the US 10 business route in Midland County. Drivers should watch for equipment and traffic shifts in work zones. I'm Matt Barber, ABC 12 News on CK105.5.
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9: This is meteorologist Kevin Goff. Look for a mix of sun and clouds today with near normal temperatures. The mid to upper 60s will just about do it with an east wind at 10 to 15 miles per hour and some gusts higher. Overnight, cloudy, chance of showers. It'll be mild down to the low to mid 50s. Periods of rain, especially south and east, with highs in the mid to upper 50s with a stiff easterly wind. Sunday will be a better day, mostly cloudy, a few showers with high temperatures up around 70.
10: 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Hey, Morton is on CK105.5. Anything you want to know, we'll answer. Just hit us up in the DMs.
11: Paige, hit us up and ask, hey, Morton, if you had to compare your show to a TV show, which one is it most like?
10: Two Men and a Baby. I'm joking. Family Feud. No, I'm joking. You know, I really can't. I'm trying to think of something that would be three people who are completely different sitting around, and I don't know. What would you say?
11: I would say it's a toss-up between The Office, if you just scaled it to, like, the pranks that we do and, like, the fun environment that we create.
12: I could agree with that.
11: Yeah.
12: I agree with that.
11: Or Friends. But I would pick, out of those Friends, it's Lisa Kudrow, Ross, and Matthew Perry. Like those Chandler. Would be the Chandler, yeah. I don't know why he gets his real name.
8: In real life.
10: Yeah. Rest in peace.
11: Those.
10: Huh.
8: Huh.
11: What, yeah, you guys don't agree?
10: No, not 100. You see D-Rock as Ross?
11: No, I see you as Ross, Rick.
10: And him as Chandler? Chandler's a sarcastic not. One. That
11: That's
10: would
11: true.
10: Be me.
11: I know, you have both personalities. That's the problem. You're Ross and Chandler, dang it.
10: I know, there's got to be a better show than that, right?
11: I don't know. Oh, well, that's what I'm sticking to. What do you guys got?
8: Well, it's really funny. Like, I thought The Office only because of the crazy scenarios that would happen either externally, like outside of the building that would affect us in the building, mm-hmm. or the madness that happens inside the building that will affect us.
11: Okay.
8: Electrical right. problems. You name it. Whatever happens.
10: I say the Real Housewives of Radio.
11: Yes. Yeah.
8: All right. Cool.
10: Fair enough. If it's not loud, you're doing it wrong. CK 105.5.

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2: Good morning, I'm Matt Barber with your ABC 12 News headlines. AAA is reporting Michigan drivers are paying an average of $4.70 per gallon this morning. Nationally, drivers are paying an average of $4.55. St. Alac, Huron, Bay, and Erenac counties are all reporting an average of $4.82, while Gratiot County is at $4.84.

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1: All the hits and none of the potholes. CK105.5. On Fridays, all you have to do is list 7 items in 30 seconds. That's not hard, but it is. So we have lists that are either ridiculously easy or mind-numbingly hard. You would be surprised. All you have to do is list 7 of those in 30 seconds. And good luck to everybody. We'll start out today with Ashley. Hi, Ashley.
2: Hi.
1: So Adina's going to give you a topic, and then I'm going to say on your marks, get set, go, and you have to list 7 items on that topic, okay?
2: Okay.
1: You've only got 30 seconds to complete it, so good luck to you, and we'll see how you do. Here is your topic.
3: Name 7 movie genres.
1: All right, 7 genres of movie. On your marks, get set, go.
2: Comedy, action, horror, romance, sci-fi, fiction, I think is that's the thing. Animated. Is that 7?
1: I think it is.
4: Wow.
1: That's 7?
2: Oh my gosh.
3: Fiction isn't a genre, is it?
1: Yeah.
3: I don't know.
1: Yeah, because documentary would be nonfiction.
4: Nonfiction.
2: Like animated, right?
1: Yeah, animated, you got.
3: It's broad. Yeah. Okay.
1: So you're not going to give her that one?
4: Wow, what a gatekeeper here. What's going on here?
1: If you had said that, you'd be like, oh, that's fiction.
4: Oh, that's in there.
1: It's all right, like throw one more in there. Ashley, what's another one?
2: Good question.
1: Come on, give us one more.
2: I can't think of any.
1: That you love.
2: Thriller?
1: Thriller!
4: There you go.
3: There it is.
1: Who's helping you today, by the way? I heard a ghost voice in the background.
2: Oh, my mom's cheering me on in the background.
1: That's nice.
4: Well, that's awesome.
1: She's like, don't forget Westerns. And miniseries.
2: Oh, she should have gotten that. You didn't tell me that.
1: Westerns. Adina didn't even have Westerns on the list. No. I feel personally insulted. That's my favorite.
3: Oh, really?
1: Yeah. Oh, you didn't know Western movies are my absolute favorite.
3: I had no idea.
1: Oh, yeah. They're the best. Because they have everything in here except for sci-fi.
3: Yeah.
1: Yeah. Got to get into Westerns, Adina. Me and Ashley, you watch Westerns all the time, don't you?
2: I used to.
1: Well, yeah, and then she probably ran out.
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0: Tell Alexa to play CK105.5. All right, we're about to call Dan Spencer and let him play a game show where he could win $10,000. It's an impossible game show. He cannot possibly win because all he has to do is think of the right question when we give him the answer.
1: Oh.
0: Like, vanilla, what's the right question?
1: What flavor is ice cream?
0: No. What is the bean that makes the flavor? Vanilla. It's vanilla. Question the answer. It's our impossible game show. It's our phone prank, the phone jibba.
2: Hello.
0: Yeah, hi. We're calling for Dan Spencer.
2: This is Dan. Who's
0: Dan, calling? Congratulations. You are about to play our game show. Answer the question.
2: Who is this?
0: My name is Rick Rogowski, and you are about to play our telephone game show.
2: Okay, I don't understand. How do I play this?
0: So what you do is I'm going to give you an answer. You just have to give us the question.
2: So you're going to give me an answer, and I just got to give you a question.
0: Right.
2: Matches, kind of like Jeopardy.
0: It's kind of like Jeopardy, yes, but you could win lots of money. But first, you've got to question the answer.
2: All right, let's play.
0: All right, here we go. Answer number one is red. Give us the question for red. Oh, question the answer.
3: Wow.
2: What color is an apple?
0: What color is an apple? Oh, yeah!
2: It can't be this easy.
0: Nice work. You just won $1,000. $1,000. All right.
2: Okay.
0: Would you like to risk your $1,000 for $5,000 and a slightly harder answer?
2: Why not? Let's go. Go for broke.
0: All right. Here we go. $5,000. Corn dog is your answer. The answer is corn dog.
2: Corn dog. A battered hot dog you buy at the fair.
0: All right! $5,000!
2: There's no way it's this simple. Let's get, I'm on the radio right now. I'm winning right now.
0: You just got $5,000. Now, what we need to know is would you like to risk that for $10,000? Double your money. $10,000. Do you risk it all?
2: I'm down to do it. Let's go. It's
0: all right.
2: Easy for me.
0: Here we go. Answer number three is oxygen. Think carefully
2: okay,
0: now. Question
2: oxygen.
0: The answer. Oxygen.
2: It can't be this easy. Oxygen. Okay. Something we need to breathe to stay alive.
0: Oh, no. I'm sorry. That is the wrong question. What do trees produce for our environment? So you did not question the answer correctly. I'm so sorry. You do not get the $10,000, but we have a parting gift for you for playing. So thank you so much for playing question the answer. Yes?
2: That's the right answer. What do you mean? We need oxygen to survive.
0: You gave a response that could be correct, but that's not the question we were looking for.
2: The right answer, oxygen, so we breathe.
0: Yeah,
2: that's
0: right. But that's not the question we were looking for.
2: That's the right answer. Can you give me another chance?
0: Well, it's a right answer for you, but not for. Would you like to try again?
2: Yeah.
0: All right.
2: $10,000.
0: All right. You risk it all. Here we go. You're risking it all. Are you aware of that?
2: Yeah.
0: All right. Give us the specific question for this answer. Here's the answer. Astronaut.
2: Astronaut. What is a person that goes into space called?
0: Oh, I'm sorry, you got it wrong. The correct question would have been, what was Neil Armstrong's occupation? Well, thank you so much. You risked it all and you lost it all.
2: Wait.
0: And another round of question the answer.
2: That's the right answer. That's $10,000.
0: Well, you don't have $10,000, and that's what happens when you get the wrong question, really. And that's what life is all about, isn't it? I'll tell you what. I'll tell you what. I'll give you an answer and we'll let you try it, okay? Here's the answer. The answer is jibba.
2: Jibba.
0: Yes, the answer is jibba. Question the answer.
2: Let's see, jibba. What rhymes with flibba?
0: No, I'm sorry. The correct question is, what is a prank call that's being played on you right now? Because this is not a real game show. The answer is the phone jibba.
2: You kidding me right now?
0: No, we're not.
2: Am I on the radio right now?
0: Yeah, you're on the radio.
2: Wow,
0: it's a prank call. The
2: Who
0: phone
2: set you guys up to this?
0: We got a call from Lee, and he said that you would fall for it. So we made a fake game. It's an impossible game show. You can't win.

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0: weekend. And hey, it's our final day of keywords for Post Malone and Jelly Roll. 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We got the flights, the hotel, and you get to pick the city you want to see them in. All right. 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
11: We are finally starting to learn more things we can do to keep our brains sharp as we age. A lot of people think crossword puzzles or Sudoku might do the trick, but the science doesn't really bear that out. What one recent study found,

0: was that a certain type of brain training seems to have a significant impact on cognition as we get older. It wasn't memory or even problem-solving tasks that moved the needle. It was an interactive computerized game that tested the ability to recognize two separate images in faster and faster sequences. It's what we call a task of divided attention, in which you don't have a conscious strategy on how to improve. That's according to the study's lead author. You're just trying to do the best you can to figure out how to divide your attention. Now, the game in this study was called Double Decision, if you want to find it and try it out yourself. I'm Dr. Sanjay Gupta, helping you live a better life.
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K105.5, Flint's number one for all the hits. Well, it doesn't feel like cooking out weather. It was cold last night. Went to my nephew's track meet. Stood outside. Winter coat, winter hat. Come on, Michigan. Let's go. It's spring. Let's go. 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

CK 105.5, Flint's number one for all the hits. Going into Memorial Day weekend, and it's a retro weekend here, the unofficial start to summer. We're going to be your soundtrack. We're going to have a bunch of party music thrown in all weekend long here on CK 105.5. All the hits, take us along.

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95, Flint's number one for all the hits. Happy Friday. Getting ready for a three-day weekend. And this was a shocker yesterday. NASCAR driver Kyle Busch died yesterday. Only 41. It was an undisclosed severe illness. Sort of last minute. My kids love NASCAR. They're going to be pretty sad.

101.5 Flint's number one for all the hits. Yeah, the view looks good. All right, hey, I'm going to tell you how you can win some tickets for the Saginaw Tattoo Festival coming up next weekend. Details coming up after Olivia Dean.

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K 105.5, all the hits. So Ella Langley's probably got a couple of tats. I've seen them, right? Maybe we can invite her to the Saginaw Tattoo Festival coming up May 29th to the 31st at the Dow Event Center. You want to go? We've got tickets for you. 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
1: Hi, I'm Ryan Tedder with One Republic, and this is our new song, Need Your Love. 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
1: We keep the relationship in the band strong with humor. We've been in band together 18, 19 years. That's longer than most people's marriages. Not to be dark, but I'm just being real, especially in America. You know what I mean? It's longer than most businesses. It's longer than, definitely longer than most bands. I'm just trying to, you know, ever since Tom Brady started, I've just been watching. I'll be like, if you know what, I gotta last longer than him. This guy is never gonna retire. I somehow had to figure out how to have enough juice to outlast Tom Brady. I've done it, but you know, I didn't play college ball, so I added 4 years to it, and I'm still going, and I'm not gonna stop till I've outlasted Tom Brady, and then I retire after he does. 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Like, go laugh a lot, have dinners together once a week, don't do drugs, stay clean. That's how we stay together as a band.

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that's a big news last night as Stephen Colbert said goodbye to The Late Show. Paul McCartney, the one and only The Beatle, was there. He sang and was in charge of turning off the lights at the Ed Sullivan Theater. Pretty cool to be able to say, like, yeah, I ended my show, my run with a Beatle. That was good. Alyssa.

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DK 105.5. It's the Retro Lunch. Memorial Day weekend is here, going into it. Brittany, by the way, when she got pulled over for her DUI, she asked the cops, "Hey, you want to come back to my house? I got a pool. I'll make you some lasagna." 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We'll take a rain check."

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M. Lose Yourself. I hope you're enjoying the Retro Lunch brought to you today by Taboon on Miller Road in Flint with new owners. Same great recipes. 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Your party hits all weekend long on CK 105.5. 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

0: get right. No diggity, no doubt. Yeah. Blackstreet Productions. We out, ride. We out, we out.
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105.5, Zara Larson there with Midnight Sun. Hey, it's our final day in our Post Malone and Jelly Roll fly away. We got the flights, the hotel. You pick your favorite skyline. 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

CK 105.5, Flint's number one for all the hits. All right, you're cooking out this weekend. Going to have some fun. It is going to be a little cold. Stay very close to that grill. We got some rain as well. But you know what? Memorial Day itself is going to be pretty nice. So whatever you're doing. I think I'm going to go over to Flushing, help my mom-in-law with her flowers and all that good stuff. So we'll have some fun. CK 105.5. For just

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0: KCK 105.5, all the hits. We've been giving you a chance to win Post Malone and Jelly Roll to see them live at one of their tour stops this summer. And today's the final day of keywords. So I'll have one now, and then Dallas will have one in the 3 o'clock hour, and then that is it. So don't wait. You can text the keyword VISION to 95819. And by the way, Jelly's new song, Rise Up, the official theme song for the 2026 Stanley Cup playoffs, which is very cool. I like that. Good job. Yeah, he's rocking it. All right, Avicii's coming up next. Don't go away.
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8: You know, I watched a video the other day about kids getting landlines at home. We haven't had a landline in my house in I can't even tell you how long. But seeing these parents about my age being teleported back to their own childhoods, a simpler time before screens, was really powerful. And as for the kids, they sat and had conversations with their grandparents without multitasking or being distracted by a screen. I thought this was a great way to have kids stay in touch with family members and friends without getting sucked into the smartphone era too young. Of course, you need other people close by to hop on board as well if this is something that's going to work. Perhaps most important, I realized, these relics can be a great conversation starter with your children. You can talk about what it really means to be connected in this day and age. Things have changed a lot. I'm Dr. Sanjay Gupta, helping you live a better life.
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0: Flint's number one for all the hits. Your Memorial Day weekend barbecue plans, a bus. 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We had the Red Wagon on Wednesday. We had 810 Munchies on Thursday, and today just went on sale, A&W in Ortonville. You can't beat that. 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Plus, throw in some root beer. Yeah. 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
7: There's something I'd like to talk to you about today, something that's been circulating on the internet that's become a real problem. Deep fake videos of me endorsing products that I've never even heard of and I have no relationship with whatsoever. Let me tell you clearly, these videos are scams. They are designed to take your money. Now, a couple things you should keep in mind. If something sounds too good to be true, it probably is. When you look at these videos, if they don't seem natural, if there's something off about them, the audio or the video, it's probably AI generated. And if you come across something that does pique your interest, see if you can find evidence of it from other sources. I promise you this, if I discover something incredible that you need to know about, I'm going to talk about it somewhere that you can easily find, not on some shady social media site. I'm Dr. Sanjay Gupta, helping you live a better life.
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CK105.5, Flint's number one for all the hits. Well, The Late Show with Stephen Colbert aired the last episode last night, 11 seasons. Stephen spoke a little bit about the show and what it meant to him at the beginning of the episode, which was cool. And then, of course, he had Paul McCartney on to sing. Not bad.

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0: Lady Gaga and Doce, CK 105.5, all the hits going into the holiday weekend here. And it's going to be a little cold, a little chilly. We went out last night to my nephew's track meet, and I had my winter coat on, my hat. It was freezing. But I did see Memorial Day itself was actually going to be pretty decent for weather-wise. So, hey, you know what? Stay inside, rock with us. We've got our retro weekend here for Memorial Day, the soundtrack with all your fun retro songs. So don't miss that all weekend right here, CK 105.5.
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12: You know, one of the weirder things I've seen on social media lately is parents feeding their babies butter, like whole sticks of butter. They swear that it helps them feel fuller after meals and get a good night's sleep, among other things. There's actually something to this. You know, butter is full of fat, which a rapidly growing infant needs, but eating butter all the time results in, quote, boxing out other important nutrients they need as well. Spokesperson for the Academy of Nutrition and Dietetics told us she recommends half a teaspoon to a teaspoon melted and then added to a puree. Or as they get older, you can drizzle oil or melted butter over cooked vegetables, she told us. We never say just give butter by itself, and it's not the only source of fat she would recommend. Avocados, hummus, fish, they are great sources of fat as well. And also, great foods to introduce. I'm Dr. Sanjay Gupta, helping you live a better life.
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0: 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Staying close to home? Make sure you take us along. We've got a retro weekend, the unofficial start to summer, our favorite short season, right? But we'll be your soundtrack this weekend. Whatever you're doing, if you're heading up north, if you're staying home, if you're working, it'll help you. Trust us. All right, speaking of the weekend, he's coming up next.
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10: You know, I watched a video the other day about kids getting landlines at home. We haven't had a landline in my house in I can't even tell you how long. But seeing these parents about my age being teleported back to their own childhoods, a simpler time before screens, was really powerful. And as for the kids, they sat and had conversations with their grandparents without multitasking or being distracted by a screen. I thought this was a great way to have kids stay in touch with family members and friends without getting sucked into the smartphone era too young. Of course, you need other people close by to hop on board as well if this is something that's going to work. Perhaps most important, I realized, these relics can be a great conversation starter with your children. You can talk about what it really means to be connected in this day and age. Things have changed a lot. I'm Dr. Sanjay Gupta, helping you live a better life.
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number one for all the hits. I haven't heard the latest Taylor Swift wedding rumor this week, other than they're saying 4th of July week, and she called to have some of her friends save the date. I didn't get my call, Taylor. What's up?

WXCK 105.5, Flint's number one for all the hits, while AAA says 45 million people can travel at least 50 miles for Memorial Day. And it would break a record that was set last year. 44.8 million traveled last year. I'm staying home. I'm saving my money on gas.

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1: 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Final day of our Post Malone and Jelly Roll Flyaway, and your final key word coming up next with Dallas. Don't miss it. Have a great weekend. I'll talk to you Monday.

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0: Here's One Republic's Ryan Tedder on his must-have carry-on items when he's traveling.
1: Must-haves. I travel, I don't know, I was probably in 30 countries this year or last year. Carry-on. Everyone's like, oh, socks and underwear. Obviously socks and underwear, but you can buy that anywhere, so that's crazy. Travel with stuff you can't get outside of the U.S. Like, every singer's worst nightmare is heartburn or acid reflux, so I have, like, the really nice-tasting gummy Tums that taste like candy. I always have Tums on me and Pepcid, a sleep mask, any pharmaceuticals that are, like, prescription that you need. So for me, it's like, if I need steroids, I have to travel with them in case I don't want to cancel a show and I'm, like, almost able to sing but not quite. That's when you, unfortunately, might need a steroid. Sometimes you need sleeping pills. But you have to be careful with all that stuff and just, like, chill. I like to use over-the-counter Walgreens generic stuff if I need to sleep, like melatonin and, you know, the safe, non-toxic stuff. And then headphones, for sure, and then backup headphones, and then chargers. Those are the absolute musts.

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7: A better life with Dr. Sanjay Gupta.
8: In recent years, scientists have really dialed up the urgency to understand PFAS, sometimes referred to as forever chemicals because of how long they take to break down. The latest study found these chemicals may be aging men in their 50s and 60s a bit faster than men who are younger or older or women of any age. Experts we talked to said the accumulation of PFAS may lower testosterone levels in men, impair sperm quality, and increase risks of testicular and kidney cancer. Women, it seems, just seem to be able to clear PFAS faster. Now, whether you're a man or a woman, trying to limit your exposure is a great idea. Three ways to do that. Filter your drinking water. Don't use non-stick cookware like Teflon, and avoid fast food packaging, which are sometimes coated with these chemicals. I'm Dr. Sanjay Gupta, helping you live a better life.
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0: Lonnie, we already know she is tatted up. 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
11: A better life with Dr. Sanjay Gupta.
12: In recent years, scientists have really dialed up the urgency to understand PFAS, sometimes referred to as forever chemicals because of how long they take to break down. The latest study found these chemicals may be aging men in their 50s and 60s a bit faster than men who are younger or older or women of any age. Experts we talked to said the accumulation of PFAS may lower testosterone levels in men, impair sperm quality, and increase risks of testicular and kidney cancer. Women, it seems, just seem to be able to clear PFAS faster. Now, whether you're a man or a woman, trying to limit your exposure is a great idea. Three ways to do that. Filter your drinking water. Don't use non-stick cookware like Teflon, and avoid fast food packaging, which are sometimes coated with these chemicals. I'm Dr. Sanjay Gupta, helping you live a better life.
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Got your hookup to see Post Malone and Jelly Roll on the Big Ass Stadium Tour. 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
2: 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Happy Feel Good Friday. 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
9: We are finally starting to learn more things we can do to keep our brains sharp as we age. A lot of people think crossword puzzles or Sudoku might do the trick, but the science doesn't really bear that out. What one recent study found, though, was that a certain type of brain training seems to have a significant impact on cognition as we get older. It wasn't memory or even problem-solving tasks that moved the needle. It was an interactive computerized game that tested the ability to recognize two separate images in faster and faster sequences. It's what we call a task of divided attention, in which you don't have a conscious strategy on how to improve. That's according to the study's lead author. You're just trying to do the best you can to figure out how to divide your attention. Now, the game in this study was called Double Decision. If you want to find it and try it out yourself. I'm Dr. Sanjay Gupta, helping you live a better life.
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0: 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Hey, love, it's Della Shade, and I want to get you tickets to go to the Saginaw Tattoo Fest. It's going to be awesome. Of course, lots of ink, good vibes, entertainment. And for your chance to win a pair of tickets, you just got to text TATTOO, T-A-T-T-O-O, to 810-380-1055. Good luck. Again,
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11: There's something I'd like to talk to you about today, something that's been circulating on the internet that's become a real problem. Deep fake videos of me endorsing products that I've never even heard of and I have no relationship with whatsoever. Let me tell you clearly, these videos are scams. They are designed to take your money. Now, a couple things you should keep in mind. If something sounds too good to be true, it probably is. When you look at these videos, if they don't seem natural, if there's something off about them, the audio or the video, it's probably AI generated. And if you come across something that does pique your interest, see if you can find evidence of it from other sources. I promise you this, if I discover something incredible that you need to know about, I'm going to talk about it somewhere that you can easily find, not on some shady social media site. I'm Dr. Sanjay Gupta, helping you live a better life.
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0: Hey, if you or someone you know is having a barbecue,
1: 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Yeah, and good vibes. Oh, wait, positive vibes. CK 105.5 kicking off this memorial.

TikTok of Zoe Kravitz. She was at Harry Styles' opening night for his tour and waving that engagement ring in the air as she should. You know, get it, girl. It's American Girls. CK 105.5.

you heard that flirting with a coworker is actually good? 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I'm like, who came up with this study? Lies. Don't fall for it. CK 105.5. I mean, imagine finding out your lover is flirting with the person at work.

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The perfect song to get engaged to or married to from Bruno Mars. It's Dallas Shade, CK 105.5. But yeah, my friend recently got engaged, and she hates the ring. She hates it. What do you think? I mean, should she tell him, or should she zip it? It was his grandma's ring, and she's like, I have to wear this the rest of my life? It's not my style. No.

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11: When it comes to the myriad reasons people don't get enough exercise, psychologist Diana Hill has heard them all. She's the author of a new book with a great title, I Know I Should Exercise, But. 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She told us that she encourages people she works with to shift from an either-or mindset to a both-and mindset. Hill herself uses time at her son's baseball game to walk around the field cheering him on instead of sitting on the sidelines. She also recommends setting up your space at home, at work, in the car to facilitate movement. So every night before I go to bed, I lay out my workout clothes next to my bathroom sink so they are waiting there for me as a good reminder. I'm Dr. Sanjay Gupta, helping you live a better life.
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0: I'm sure you get some crazy DMs. Crazy. It's Dallas Jade, CK105.5. I got this DM from a guy, and he asked me out on a date. I told him no. He's married, by the way. And then he sent me a picture of his wife. It's like, well, you know what? My wife's hotter than you anyway. I'm like, cool. And if you're wondering, yes, his wife is a baddie. That's why I don't get it, though. Why are you bugging me? You know? And should I hit up his wife, or should I stay out of it?
1: 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You need money. Big money. That's why people call Lee Free. We fight, we win, and we get you paid. Don't wait. 1-800-LEE-FREE. We'll be right there.
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7: You and I have never met, but I'm willing to bet that there is something you would like to do, but you feel like you can't, that it's too hard, that you don't deserve it. A colleague of mine recently told me about this new book called Brave Shift, 30 Mindset Changes to Transform Your Life. It's written by a woman named Michelle Carrer. Carrer says the one thing most people forget when they set a goal is to attach a reason to it. Having that reason is big, because when you don't want to do something that's necessary to reach your goal, you can go back to your reason to find the motivation you need. Try to frame your goal as something you want to achieve, as opposed to being a bad part of yourself that you want to change. That will make you more likely to succeed, as will asking for help. All of us need it, and it makes people feel good to help you achieve your goals. I'm Dr. Sanjay Gupta, helping you live a better life.
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0: Brian Tedder with One Republic, and this is our new song, Need Your Love. 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
0: The shows this year are going to be crazy. What they can expect is for me to go 110% every single night and sing my ass off to a point where it doesn't even make sense. And every night, I literally feel like I'm going to collapse at the end of every show. I go all out like it's the last show I'm ever going to do, because you never know.

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0: Free tickets to go to the Saginaw Tattoo Fest, which is going to be amazing. It's Dallas Jade, CK105.5. 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
8: You know, I watched a video the other day about kids getting landlines at home. We haven't had a landline in my house in I can't even tell you how long. But seeing these parents about my age being teleported back to their own childhoods, a simpler time before screens, was really powerful. And as for the kids, they sat and had conversations with their grandparents without multitasking or being distracted by a screen. I thought this was a great way to have kids stay in touch with family members and friends without getting sucked into the smartphone era too young. Of course, you need other people close by to hop on board as well if this is something that's going to work. Perhaps most important, I realized, these relics can be a great conversation starter with your children. You can talk about what it really means to be connected in this day and age. Things have changed a lot. I'm Dr. Sanjay Gupta, helping you live a better life.
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2: 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I'm out of here. Bye.

0: It's officially the weekend. The party is starting right now. Ty, how you feeling?
1: I'm feeling good. You can't see the drink because I hid in the left-hand corner of my camera, but drinks are flowing. It's Memorial Day weekend. We're still here. We're still working while everybody else is at the pool or getting their drink on. Why not? Why not?
0: Right. We're the director of the vibes tonight. So if you are pre-game and hustling to try to get to the next location, whoever's got the best food this weekend, let us be the start to your party. We actually are mixing things up tonight with the music. We're going to have some real good nostalgic moments.
1: You want to get it started?
0: Let's get it started.

0: It's Nightly with Jaden Tyler, and we've talked about looks maxing on the show. The creator, the streamer, Clav, who is always sizing people up at parties and talking about the symmetry of their faces. I just saw a video, Tyler, of like a line of girls at a frat party, and they were like, rate me, rate me. And I was just like, ladies, what are we doing? Don't ask that man to rate you. And then he gets so hyperfixated, and I'm like, oh no, I would hate that. The maxing is we're taking it to another level here.
1: Let me tell you, with all disrespect, he's an idiot. That guy's a clown. He's an idiot. And maxing is stupid. If you are one of these kids that are maxing, you're also an idiot. I'm comfortable in saying that. Send your complaints to my manager. Apparently, dudes, they're getting injections into their family jewels to make them the size of grapefruits, calling this ball maxing.
0: If a guy drops his pants and I see two grapefruits and a Squidward nose looking back at me, I'm calling the cops and the ambulance, Tyler. What? Who wants grapefruits?
1: This is so ridiculous. Why? Like, we're taking massagers to our face to chisel the bones down. We're now injecting our family jewels with substances that who knows what it is. I mean, why? Yeah, it's pretty ridiculous, all this maxing. I'm not here for it, and stupid.
0: This would be crazy, though. Like, what if somebody had that and they were just loading in the pool, and you're like, wow, how are your feet not touching? They're like, the jewels. That would be nuts.
1: I could see that clown, Clav, doing this, wearing, like, a banana hammock and showing them off for some stupid reason on his stream. I could see that happening. Don't do it.
0: Coming soon.
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16: Getting your heart broken can be really rough. It'll happen to most of us at some point in our lives. It's not just an emotional experience, it's a physical one too, often described as getting the wind knocked out of you, a knot in your stomach, trouble sleeping. I recently spoke about this with Dr. Yoram Yovil, a psychiatrist and neuroscientist. He was on my podcast, Chasing Life. Now, he told me heartbreak doesn't have to last forever. And while your inclination might be to withdraw, isolate, and shut down, it's often the opposite of what supports healing. One of the things that helps us the most is reconnecting to other people you love. And the reverse is also true, he said. If someone you care about is struggling, don't give up on them. You hold the power to comfort loved ones that are in deep physical or emotional distress. I'm Dr. Sanjay Gupta, helping you live a better life.

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8: Let me talk to him. Let me talk to him. Let it rain.

0: know, not to bring everybody's mood down this Memorial Day weekend, but there is something that we have to mention on the show. Yesterday, we found out we lost an icon in sports. You might not know a lot about his career, but you know the name. We lost Kyle Busch yesterday at the age of 41. His family put out a statement, but they're pretty much, they're asking for privacy. Just absolutely tragic news about Kyle Busch.
1: I'm just stunned because 41 sounds way too young for something like this to be happening, especially somebody that we think of as being like an invincible badass. My dad is a hardcore NASCAR watcher. He's always like the lonely black man in the crowd. But I definitely know that name. And I'm just like, what do you mean he's gone?
0: And the crazy thing, there was a tweet that I found. It was posted May 10th by Fox NASCAR. And apparently he was talking to his crew on the microphone, the helmet, and was like, hey, can you get the doctor? Because, something's up. I need to see the doctor right after this race. And they're like, okay, we'll get the doctor. So, and then last week he won a truck race. So last Sunday he won a race. Crazy.
1: That's so strange to have been there in the crowd and then you're just like, we just saw him. Oh, I hate that so much for his family. It's even more scary, like you said, to have known that he did ask about somebody checking up on his health like a literal, two weeks ago. I guess it's just kind of that reminder to all of us that if you have any questions about your health or you've been thinking about getting a certain screening, do it before it's too late for us to be able to work from that point.
0: Yes. Pour one out for Kyle Busch, dead at the age of 41.

0: It's Nightly with Jade and Tyler. And why is it that even though we are grown adults, when somebody, you know, when you try to like high five somebody and they don't see it, and then you're just like, got to slowly put your hand down, but you know, other people in the room have observed it and you're just like, I hate my life. I hate my life. I hate my life. Why do those little things embarrass us so much? They're so cringe.
1: Yeah. So the internet had a list, normal things that feel embarrassing for no logical reason. They just seem embarrassing.
0: Let's hear it.
1: On this list, like trying to park in a tight space, like I love, because I have also a tiny car, so I could fit into any space I like, so I really don't get pressured. But Jade, I can see you being, the anxiety is super high when you have to do that.
0: Tyler, I'm already having flashbacks as you're telling the story, because I took my side mirror off in the work parking lot too long ago.
1: Oh, Jade. Here's some other ones. Going through the TSA checkpoint, like if you're unkept, because if you fly early, like yeah, you could have like bad messy hair, or then we're just sitting here on our bare feet.
0: It is true.
1: This one's the worst for me. Sitting there at the while the restaurant staff sings happy birthday to you.
0: Why is it that we revert to being 5 years old, can't handle the social anxiety in the room, and your cheeks turn red, and you're like, please end it, please end it.
1: I also dislike this one, because it happens a lot. Coughing in a quiet public place, because then everybody looks at you, and you're like, what?
0: Why is it that you can be in perfect health, but you get to the movies, you get to a theater, and all of a sudden, your eyeballs are popping out with blood veins, because you can't control your cough. Hate it.
1: Some other ones, opening presents in front of other people, that is embarrassing, especially if they don't have a present, then you're just watching, they're watching you.
0: Yeah, it always feels weird because you never know like what people are going to do with their price range. And it's just like, oh, God, I hope I brought enough.
1: This one's for you, Jade. Realizing the barista has memorized your coffee order.
0: Oh, I love it. Ain't nothing embarrassing. I love it. Oh, my God. You know what's actually embarrassing, Ty? Have you ever been around another person and somebody's like, oh, I love your shoes. And the wrong person says, thanks. And they're like, oh, not you. And you just want to die right there on the spot.
1: Cringe.
0: Cringe.

0: It's Nightly with Jade and Tyler. Special shout out to the class of 2026. Whether you're graduating from high school or college, we're so excited for you and hope you have a great summer. The party is starting right now.
1: Or even, don't they celebrate like third grade and fourth grade? Like every grade, I think you graduate nowadays. But no, you've earned it. Congrats to you. Speaking about high schools, there was a high school in Maine that accidentally served dirt as a dessert.
0: What do you mean by accidentally? How the hell did this happen?
1: So during the day, students had baked potting soil as part of a science activity to sterilize it so they could later test the plant for growth. The soil had been placed in a baking dish covered with foil and set to the side.
0: Oh my God. How did it make it into the cafeteria kitchen? So many questions.
1: Yeah, the school said that it wasn't a prank, that this did happen. Three students ate the soil thinking it was a dessert item and immediately realized that it did taste like dirt and was dirt.
0: Yuck, Tyler. And you know, poor things. First of all, they thought it was a bomb-ass brownie. Only to discover it was fertilizer and nasty. Oh.
1: Yeah, they came out and acknowledged it that it's not a prank. There's no indication that anyone was hurt or sickened by the mix-up of eating dirt. You're right. That brownie, what do they call it? Like, I don't know, it's like crumbly brownie. Like, looks like dirt.
0: Yeah, they were probably like, ooh, yes, great day in the calf. Oh, no.
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19: You know, I watched a video the other day about kids getting landlines at home. We haven't had a landline in my house in I can't even tell you how long. But seeing these parents about my age being teleported back to their own childhoods, a simpler time before screens, was really powerful. And as for the kids, they sat and had conversations with their grandparents without multitasking or being distracted by a screen. I thought this was a great way to have kids stay in touch with family members and friends without getting sucked into the smartphone era too young. Of course, you need other people close by to hop on board as well if this is something that's going to work. Perhaps most important, I realized, these relics can be a great conversation starter with your children. You can talk about what it really means to be connected in this day and age. Things have changed a lot. I'm Dr. Sanjay Gupta, helping you live a better life.
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0: 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Baby Drew on the decks.
1: It's Nightly with Jade and Tyler, and this is where the party's at all weekend. We are live in the mix with DJ Baby Drew, and it's only right as a lot of people are going to be pulling out their Jesus sandals to cook. We've got to know the rules of a cookout. There's some unwritten rules, Tyler. Is it rude to show up empty-handed?
2: Absolutely it is. Bring a case of beer or something. If anything, ice or beer. And it's nothing. You're drinking, they're drinking, you got the ice.
1: Don't show up empty-handed, and then you over there going for a second plate. Oh, okay. What is something that you should never bring to the barbecue? You see that and you're like, who? Why?
2: Any vegetables. Corn on the cob's fine. We don't need asparagus. We don't need, you know, anything crazy. Just corn on the cob's it. That's it.
1: Corn on the cob is the only acceptable vegetable. And I know that there's somebody pissed right now because their kids are like, see, Mom, we want chips. We want fries. We want hot dogs. We want burgers. Let's get this party started.
2: America.

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